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15: A better life with Dr. Sanjay Gupta.
16: Osteoporosis affects millions of people in the United States and around the world. It's a disease that basically causes someone's bones to become weak, brittle, and porous, which can increase their risk of fractures. Now, the good news here is there are things you can do other than, or in addition to, taking medications to prevent fractures before it's too late. One is to up your intake of calcium and vitamin D. You also want to eat more protein. One functional medicine dietitian told us that that helps build muscle, and if you're building muscle strength, then you are also building bone strength. You want to be mindful of your workouts. The best ways to build bone density, one therapist told us, are going to be resistance exercises like lifting weights, and also exercises that make your bones take a bit of an impact, such as jumping or even running, just loading the bones a little bit more. I'm Dr. Sanjay Gupta, helping you live a better life.
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Yeah. I wake up every morning with my head up in a daze. I'm not sure if I should say this, but I'll say it anyway. 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
1: Been a listener since day one. 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PA Chiefs fan from Linus.
2: There you go. Christina from Gardner's listening since shortly after the first day. Let's say thanks. People's Philly sports quiz winner, Adam from Lancaster.
1: I was saying to send a picture along, too, with somehow with the trophy that I have sitting on my desk for the golf thing that we did.
2: The trophy for greatest Philly sports fan was repurposed. People's Viking, Eric from East Prospect checking in. Ash from Dolphin, PA. 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I'm now 35. Maybe I should be older. I don't know. Maybe I
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15: America has a dire nursing shortage because nurses are overworked and exhausted. 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
16: A Better Life with Dr. Sanjay Gupta.
17: They say consistency is key, but sometimes you just gotta switch it up. A new study out of Harvard School of Public Health found that varying your exercise routine could add years to your life. What exercise someone did didn't matter much. What did matter was that all the exercises together worked all the muscle groups in their body. Now, an added benefit to changing things up is it can help you push through the plateau effect. That's when your body gets so efficient at doing something that you actually stop getting better at it. And we know from previous research that specializing in any one sport at a young age can make someone actually more prone to injury. And as experts we talk to point out, even elite athletes switch up things with their workouts, making sure to target strength, cardio, flexibility, balance, and doing that every single week. I'm Dr. Sanjay Gupta. helping you live a better life.
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0: Ladies and gentlemen, Nipsey, Vince, and Jen Shade.
10: Good morning. 6:04 in the morning. Welcome to your People's Morning Show. Thursday, July 9th. Today on the program, the giving continues. Chrysler Nationals tickets to hand out. 4-pack of one-day admissions. 5-finger death punch, 4-pack of those. Fred Michaels tickets will hand those out. A feature called While You Were Away happening today on the program. And we'll jump into the D-bag and catch up on your texts and emails. Here we go.
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7: I'm going to start with something different today. Get my audio on?
10: I do. As always. Uh-oh, this is not good.
7: No.
10: Oh, this is not good. We're not celebrating, are we?
7: No.
10: No. Oh, God, did she die?
7: Well, other than someone's life, yeah.
10: Oh, no. I love that song.
7: Yeah, I'll take some of you back for sure.

0: Singer Bonnie Tyler has died.
1: Oh my goodness. What's...
0: Oh.
2: I'll defend it.
0: Yeah, Bonnie Tyler passed away. Due to illness, she was being treated in Portugal. She's well. She's 75 years old. And there you go. Total Eclipse of the Heart. Her best known song. But certainly not the only one she did. How about that?
1: One of the 45s my mother used to play. It's a heartache before she had her throat surgery. Bonnie Tyler, back in the 70s.
0: Your mother was keen on the women power kind of thing, wasn't
1: she? Seems like it. After the fact, when you realize what she was listening to, there was some of that going on, yeah?
0: Yeah, that was what your mom's or grandma's had. Like, it was a, it was a communal thing. It wasn't about necessarily feminism. That was a little part of it, of the music anyway. But it was also about feeling empowered and having your life. But your mom and grandma might not have gone to a psychiatrist, you know? So they had some music that helped them. And every time I hear a song like this, I think of your mom, Nips, and all of the moms and grandmas out there, because it was kind of a thing. Anne Marie, yeah. You know, all just the nice, pleasant sounding, powerful music. And yeah, her voice, whatever you would know her from, but I thought I would put that in there first here this morning. Yeah, so passing. 75% of the United States is currently engulfed in a heat wave. I don't think you need me to tell you that, but we don't have it as bad as a lot of others, even though last week was a different story, right? And I did do a check. PPL customers currently without power right now, 426. First Energy MedEd customers, about 538. That's in our immediate area here in Harrisburg, York, Lancaster, Arena, and, you know, Adams County and all of our surrounding counties. So there's a lot of people who got back online yesterday. In fact, when I was coming back from Gettysburg, so we had bike week going on, I saw some of the bucket trucks making their exits and heading back to whatever state they came from. You do understand, we had hundreds of trucks in here just trying to get everybody back together from all different areas. This is how it works. And these folks have been hauling it. The linemen have been hauling it for days. Some of them, you know, not needed as much anymore, but still some work to do. So there's still some people without power. Please keep them in mind. But the world moves on necessarily. Does it? I don't know. Cleanup still continuing for a lot of people. I saw a lot of tree and wires, combinations that shouldn't exist. A lot of trees down. There's also a good amount in several areas of debris that's still even close to the road or highway. Now, the highway's pretty much cleaned up, right? But there's still some branches and leaves or things that may wash out into the road, so be careful of that. And also your secondary roads. There are plenty of those that may have been cleared, but the debris is still very close, if not still on the road. So travel with care and caution as we all go forward with this. And then, of course, if you looked at the forecast today, there are some flash flood warnings again as well, starting after 2 o'clock. People in York County, getting some help with the cleanup here from the weekend storms. York County commissioners, they have issued a disaster declaration, which is in effect until July 30th. The declaration gives state emergency officials the tools to coordinate response and recovery efforts. If approved, the county could qualify for relief from the federal government. But keep this in mind, too. Here's a little note. Do you guys keep a... Okay, I don't do a good job at this either, but I want to do better. Do you keep a little house journal of any kind? Like a notebook with some of your receipts, when repairs happen, some manuals, things that you might want to keep track of. Not a bad idea, okay? Because as this time passes, maybe 6 months from now, if you have any problems or because of these, you know, disaster declaration, you might just want to pocket this. Make a little note in a book or something that you keep with the house so that you have an idea as time marches on, what the heck happened, if you had any issues at all. And some of you are like, I don't know what you guys keep talking about. We had some rain, it was a little bit, and the world revolved, and I was doing my thing. Vince is like, what's wrong with all you people?
3: That's kind of how I feel a little bit. Even though in Lancaster, there's a lot of damage just by where I live. Nothing, really.
1: It's like hell itself at one point.
0: Disengaged, yeah, so that's good. Worst. I'm happy for you. I don't get upset about that stuff. I'm happy that more people didn't have a problem, but those that did, sure did. But yeah, it's not a bad idea to keep that. They even make them you know, you can go online or you can go out in these specialty stores or something, gift store, and they'll have books like the house journal, when you replaced the furnace and when, you know, who did it and all those weird little things that you kind of like, okay, I just want to get this over with and move on. But then a year or two or 10 years later,
1: I lost my.
0: Did you lose yours?
3: That's what you should have been doing.
1: I had a book.
3: That's what you should have been doing in the basement while you were hiding from the tornado.
1: That's right. 1875. Heater looks good.
3: Or you say 1492.
0: If you don't want to do a book, put it on your phone. Put it somewhere that it's going to be safe in the cloud and just keep all of that information, all of your receipts, all your stuff. Anytime you make an improvement, anytime there's a major issue.
1: I'll do you one better. I still haven't taken the tags off my furniture yet.
3: There you go.
0: Oh, are you enjoying the fact that they're new?
1: Well, it's just for the safe side. So I'm just with you, Jennifer.
3: Just in case.
1: I step further, I'm going.
0: You're going to maybe send them back?
1: Yeah. Receipts are on and everything is still there. So.
0: But yeah, take a picture of your receipts, put them in a file on your phone somewhere, and have that stuff handy. Not a bad idea. Because a couple years from now, maybe you're going to sell your house and here's the thing. Because the insurance company's already keeping track of all that. If you make a call, if there's a problem in the area, like, they got it, so you should have it too. Anyway, moving on. There are some bakeries closing, by the way, too, with all this heat wave going on. Like I said, 75% of the country. And if you can only imagine, there are two places I don't want to be when it's hot like this. I don't want to be in a bakery, for sure. And I don't want to be behind a dryer at a t-shirt place.
3: You don't want to be in a kitchen.
0: The heat and hot ovens make it too dangerous for the bakers to work right now. And some bakeries are rearranging their hours so that bakers can create all the things they need to do when it's cooler in the overnight, although they do work a lot in the overnight hours. But closed bakeries hope to reopen soon. It's just one of the issues out there. As far as international affairs, the U.S. carried out a new wave of airstrikes against Iran hours after President Trump said the ceasefire with Iran was over. The U.S. also revoked the waiver along with the sale of Iranian oil on the international market. President Trump has cleared Ukraine to manufacture U.S. Patriot air defense missiles after meeting with Ukrainian President Volodymyr Zelensky on the sidelines of the NATO summit. And ahead of the July 13th deadline, Graham Plattner, Democratic candidate, Maine Senate race, announced yesterday he will suspend his campaign. The revolution. I'm not here yet today. The revelation came after story popped that there was a rape allegation by a woman that he once dated, but he is denying the allegations. He's still dropping out of the race. ICE agents have fatally shot a Mexican citizen, Lorenzo Salgado Araujo. This was earlier this week during a traffic stop in Houston. That is also in the national news. ICE alleges that the individual was living in the United States, illegally evaded arrest, and then rammed an agent's vehicle. An investigation is ongoing. Locally, Harrisburg police, they said, looking for a man accused of attacking someone with a machete.
3: There he is right there.
0: Yep. Oh. So, investigators say a 34-year-old Christopher Taylor assaulted a man on South Cameron Street around 8 o'clock last Thursday and then fled before officers arrived. The victim is expected to recover. Taylor is wanted on multiple charges, including attempted homicide, and anyone with information on his whereabouts is asked to contact the Harrisburg police.
1: I have no idea. I'll let you know if I see someone running down the street with a machete. I certainly will call somebody.
3: I have a machete.
1: My father used to have one. Yeah, I don't have one.
3: Bought it at Walmart.
1: Did you really? Yeah, it's great. Yeah. My father, you would use it to cut stuff.
3: Brush
1: and things like that, right?
0: Considering it's a knife, yes.
1: Okay. I mean, you guys lived in
3: Philadelphia. What brush?
1: That's what I mean. I got weird memories. I don't know. I knew he had a machete. That's all I remember.
0: I have one, but
1: I might
0: have
1: inherited it too. The old machete.
0: Keeping those cheaper ones sharp is a problem.
3: Oh, yeah. I don't think I ever even sharpened it. I just thought it was cool that I had a machete.
0: You get it out there and you're trying to cut down this enormous weed or something and you hit it and it bounces back.
1: That's right.
0: Delaware County man's facing charges after the Pennsylvania State Police say he threatened Governor Shapiro and two other people. Troopers say that 65-year-old Richard Franklin, he was meeting with the district office of State Representative Leanne Kruger about unpaid taxes when he allegedly made anti-Semitic remarks and then threatened to burn down the governor's residence. The charges come just a year after arson attack targeted the residence. While Shapiro and his family were inside, Franklin facing multiple charges, including terroristic threats. And police in Lancaster County continue to investigate a deadly stabbing in Columbia. We were on this yesterday. Officers say 26-year-old Anthony Stoy Velasquez of Marietta was found with a fatal chest wound on Linden Street around 1 a.m. Wednesday. And emergency crews tried life-saving maneuvers and measures, but passed away. Investigators are asking anyone with information about the attack or Velasquez's movements before his death to contact the police. There's a new gas station brand called Freedom Fuel. It's expanding to Pennsylvania and New Jersey with 25 locations operating across the two states. One of those stations is in Camp Hill. What is all this about?
2: Freedom.
0: Quick stop on Hartsdale Drive. So it's selling gas for $3.47 a gallon. Not to the present, right? 47. But the White House says the stations are they are privately owned and operated. Okay. And they worked this out, officials stressing the federal government is not involved in running or financing the company. So but there's some kind of situation here that's been created. Try to keep your fuel prices down. As the price per barrel tanked, then you know, to the general public, and then when it's starting to creep back up a little bit with everything going on in Iran, the prices, have, in my area at least, have stayed pretty much the same. Regardless. So there's been a call to do something. This is one of those answers. There could be more out there, but at least you can get some cheaper gas if you like. And unfortunately, the tolls on the Pennsylvania Turnpike are going up again. The Turnpike Commission approved a 3.5% increase. That'll start, well, that all this thing went off on January 3rd. I told you it was happening.
1: Anybody against this?
0: Tolls have gone up each year since 2007 due to a law requiring the Turnpike Commission to fund PennDOT projects and transit operations statewide, which is a very unique scenario because it's a private business that's being required to help pay for other things in the state on top of your gas tax and, you know, the road stuff. And yet, dude, somebody please do something with 11 and 15. I know they are doing part of it, but the one going back into, is that like northbound, whatever, the one going back towards Harrisburg in Dillsburg area, I feel sorry for you guys. I watched a semi-truck bounce its way through this stuff. Ditches on the right-hand side that have that tarry garbage in it. What a menace. I feel...
3: Ew. Well, it's finally... I know it's finally done now, but they worked on the Valley Forge exit for the turnpike for like 15 years.
0: I mean, these are big projects.
1: Still not done. I don't know what you're talking about.
3: I thought it was done.
1: I still felt like I had all kinds of construction around that area. So it might be.
0: Some of these projects, yeah, are 10-year projects. And some of them just need to be addressed. And, ugh,
3: oh,
0: yikes.
3: Yeah, what they got going on over in Lancaster with the 3222. Oh, my God. It is a nightmare.
0: Mm-hmm.
3: I don't know who designs these roads or who designs the construction, but some of it just doesn't seem like it makes much sense.
0: It seems to me like we have some make-do doozies around here. Like, we'll just kind of fix this for now until somewhere down the road we can do something else.
3: Yeah, because I feel like they need to, because the area is growing in population.
0: Oh, yeah.
3: They need to start, like, I don't know what they're called, like the sky bridges or whatever, where, like, if you're going on an exit, it's just like a ramp that goes up to a road mm-hmm. rather than just like a ramp to kind of... alleviate in Lancaster.
2: Well,
3: in Lancaster, it's so bad.
0: The toll thing. The hikes will drop to 3% in 2028 and then will stay at 3% each year till 2057. So a gradual increase until 28, and then from there on out it'll stick, but
1: will I be alive?
3: You'll still be here.
1: See, quick math.
3: That's what, 31 years from now?
0: Oh, it's a wonderful thing to be able to hop on the turnpike and skirt problems.
3: That's when you'll have the blanket on your lap.
1: That's right. There's no laws on the turnpike either. Sorry, Fritzy, but people are flying down that turnpike.
0: A little faster than your regular road.
1: Mm-mm.
0: Somebody said, pretty sure. Hold on a second. Let me check it. Pretty sure turnpike funding of DOP ended in 2022. Well, apparently not, at least according to all of this. And I will ask Fritzy about that, but they are still doing some of this work, and they're still, well, either way, they're still charging, if they're still paying or whatever. But I'll check back into that. OpenAI has released the most capable AI model yet, GPT 5.6. So that goes to the public just weeks after the administration delayed the rollout over cybersecurity concerns. The government approved today's release following additional testing, and jobs with AI in the title have tripled since 2022, now making up 1 in 12 listings on Indeed's job board. Just check that out.
1: AI.
3: I was watching a whole thing about AI radio stations yesterday.
0: Mm-hmm.
3: These guys prompted like each of the AI things to create its own radio station. And within, like, hours, it went completely off the rails.
1: Wow.
3: Really? Yeah. AI did this story in an upbeat fashion about, like, 5,000 people in some country dying. And then the AI went, well, you know, it was going down. Timber. Here's Pitbull and Kesha.
0: Nice segue.
1: That's great. You just have to pay me good money to do that kind of nonsense.
3: That for you.
1: That's fantastic.
0: Well, they haven't figured out how to put tasteful in there yet. Flight instructor in Argentina allegedly.
1: If they're scraping stuff too, that's not a good thing.
3: No.
0: Flight instructors, this guy, did you see this? In Argentina, jumped from a moving plane. So he's got a student in the plane, 42-year-old Leandro Andre Bertazzo. He was found dead after the incident in Argentina. 22-year-old student told investigators that he removed his headset and seatbelt, then told her, you know what you have to do. Carry on. Opened the aircraft door and jumped.
2: See you, kid.
0: Oh, right out of the Cessna 150.
1: Oh, my God.
0: Whoa. Like, whoop, and he was gone. And then, of course, the tower had to bring her in. Is that what the video you saw, Vince?
3: Yeah.
0: All right.
1: I had to see that. Holy cow.
3: You know what you have to do.
1: Oh, yikes.
0: Right?
3: Why? What are you doing?
0: Sit down. Right? Oh, sit down. God. I'm a student. Sit down.
1: You know what to do. Oh, file's headed for you.
0: Yes, it is. For the moment, I'll be back with.
3: That's frightening. That line itself is frightening.
1: Oh, I don't know what to do.
0: but I'm still learning.
3: No.
0: Vince has sports. I'll be back with entertainment.
4: And now, the People's Sports.
5: That's how he's pitched tonight, backwards.
6: Oh, these aren't homemade. They were made in a factory.
7: And it is a breaking ball. Schwarber was ready. How far does this go?
6: A bomb factory.
7: Second deck. Kyle Schwarber tees off.
6: They're bombs.
1: To the sports department we go.
3: Do not let the intro fool you to think there was some success for the Philadelphia Phillies last night, because there was not. But Kyle Schwarber hitting his 32nd home run of the Major League Baseball season. Now, already leads the league in home runs, just extending his lead. A ninth-inning home run for Kyle Schwarber. What did I read? He's got like 27 home runs in Cincinnati, which is kind of like his hometown.
1: Yeah.
3: But Phillies losing 11-5 to the Reds last night. Sal Stewart of Cincinnati hit two home runs of his own. Phillies 51-42 as we get close to the All-Star break, three games back of the Braves. And I don't know if you've looked at the schedule at all, but in a couple weekends.
1: You win that pen.
3: No!
1: Give me one pen.
3: No, no.
1: You hoard them for no reason whatsoever. Just give me.
3: No, I'm not giving you a pen.
0: You're hoarding them?
3: No. Until you can responsibly keep a pen for more than 2 days.
0: Dude, where do they go?
3: You will no longer get any pens from me.
0: What's the matter with that?
1: This one fell on the floor. I didn't want to have to get up.
0: Oh.
1: I'm suffering.
0: That's it?
3: I'm suffering.
1: I have back issues. It's fine. Forget it. I didn't mean to interrupt you.
0: Pick it up from under your chair, so
1: I did
0: you wanted
1: not.
0: Vince to hand.
1: You got a bag of pens. It's fine. Okay. Sorry. Go back to sports, please. Told you, ignore the nips. Ignore the nips.
3: I can't. It was on the floor.
1: Yeah, you got a bag of them. You got a whole bag of them. I was just going to borrow one till the end of sports.
3: No, you weren't.
1: When you were done.
3: No, you weren't.
0: Coming back.
3: Because I never would have got that pen back either.
1: Okay.
3: I'd still love to know what happened to my black pen with the yellow little thing on it.
1: What black pen with the yellow thing on it?
3: Exactly. That's how many pens ago that was.
1: This is Adcock Swimming Pool Supplies and Accessories
3: from
1: Huntington Valley, PA. How do you like that? Where did that come from?
3: Honestly, I don't even know where any of the bag pens came. No. Didn't you give me that bag of pens?
0: Yes. Well, we had some from NCFCU, and then
1: which they didn't just give them to you.
0: Every once in a while, our listeners
1: they didn't just give them to you, because they were community pens.
0: Well, but his neighbor gave them to him, and I have some more.
1: Your community pens. Now you're hoarding them. Now we're out of time, unfortunately.
3: Now, so
1: you had your chances for
0: Pen Quest.
3: Strange night for the Pittsburgh Pirates last night. Starting pitcher Jared Jones took a no-hitter through the sixth inning.
0: Almost.
3: And then was removed from the game. And then the Pirates ended up losing 3-0 to the Atlanta Braves. So one of the most Pittsburgh Pirate things to ever happen. Just leave the guy out there. Now he is, you know, on his first couple starts back, but eight strikeouts.
0: The minute he drops it and somebody gets a hit, they take him out.
3: That didn't even happen. They just replaced him.
0: I thought it ended.
3: Well, the guy right after him gave up the first hit of the game.
0: But they took him out before that.
3: That's crazy. Yeah, they took him out before. They took him out while he had an active no-hitter going.
0: Do you do that?
1: Didn't used to.
3: Yeah, right? Hell, Wally Turnsaw threw 175 pitches in 14 innings.
1: That's right. And he pitched the next day.
3: Started the next day.
1: Right.
3: Orioles losing to the Chicago Cubs 9-7. At Nationals beat the Astros 10-2. Blue Jays, Tigers, Rays, Marlins, Mets, Red Sox, Twins, Cardinals, Angels, Padres, and Dodgers all winners. I saw the window for Mike Trout to return has been activated. So as the month rolls on and the trade deadline gets closer, see if Trout can get healthy enough to get himself away from the Angels.
1: Phillies get Trout.
3: And
1: Sixers,
3: LeBron.
1: Yep, Sixers get LeBron. Happy summer to everybody.
3: Rich Paul had the Sixers president, LeBron's agent, Rich Paul, had the Sixers president on his podcast. I'd say it's a done deal.
1: That's a big, what would you say? That's a lots of big tea leaf. That's a big
3: tea
1: one.
3: Leaves. I know
1: that's
3: the,
1: a big one.
3: I know the odds on favorite is the Cleveland Cavaliers. And you can figure out why.
1: Yeah, I get it.
3: Does LeBron really need to go back to Cleveland one more time?
1: They both sound like bad options. To be honest with you, Philly and Cleveland.
3: Today you got Braves and Pirates at 12:30. Cubs and Orioles at 1:30 on ESPN. Nationals, look down. Nationals seem to have the day off. And you've got the Phillies and Reds at 7:10. Newly minted all-star Jesus Luzardo on the bump tonight for Philadelphia. The World Cup returns. What a strange day it was yesterday. First day in 27 days that there hadn't been any World Cup games.
0: What did you do with yourself?
3: Nothing. I was on my phone too much. That's what I was doing. And you watched the Phillies get
1: demolished. Yeah, that was no fun either. No, not at all.
3: Today, round of eight, France and Morocco, 4 o'clock on Fox. Morocco to be without one of its best players. So France has been kind of rolling through this tournament to the current moment. See if they can continue that today against the number 6 ranked team in the world. France, though, just happens to be the number 1 ranked team in the world. Actually, I don't know. The rankings might have changed after Messi's improbable comeback against Egypt, which there's a new wrinkle to that. The Egyptian Football Association wants the referees from the game to be removed from the World Cup.
1: Just removed.
3: No longer allowed to officiate any games.
0: You go that way.
1: Even from the outside looking in. It didn't. The officiating did not look good, and even across the board, for this non soccer fan watching,
3: it's not
1: very obvious.
3: A Jalen Brunson jersey from Game 1 of the NBA Finals sold for over $1 million at auction. If you think about it, you know, just if you enjoy sports, what a run it's been over the last month with the Knicks and Spurs NBA Finals. Leading right in to the World Cup, which has been stellar. Usually in the summertime, we don't get stuff like this.
1: No, it's been great.
3: We just sit here and labor about baseball day after day
1: after day.
3: I got off track. I forgot because the pen nonsense jumped off. The Yankees are playing in Philly in a couple weekends.
1: Are they really?
3: They are. Is it the last weekend of the month? I don't know. Let me look here. 2 weeks. 24th, 25th, and 26th. We should go.
1: We should go.
3: I'm going to Old Timers Day at Yankee Stadium.
1: Are you really? Oh, that's a legendary day.
3: I've never been to Old Timers Day before.
1: When's that?
3: That is August 8th. They're playing the Braves.
1: That's great.
3: And we're sitting in the Bleacher Creature section, front row. Right behind Paul O'Neill. I can't wait.
1: That is great.
3: The Warrior.
1: That is so great. How'd you get those? Is that a family deal or?
3: My girlfriend bought them.
1: Nice.
3: For my birthday.
1: Oh, that's beautiful.
3: Yeah.
1: When's your birthday?
3: Right now.
1: Is it today?
3: Today, yes.
1: Is it really?
3: Yeah.
1: Oh, it's Vince's birthday.
3: Oh my gosh.
1: I don't know if I knew that. How about that?
3: The Facebook, you probably didn't get the Facebook notification yet that it's my birthday.
1: Yeah, as soon as I get online, I'm sure I'll see it.
3: You gotta, ruined that, it. That has to populate.
1: Oh, that's awesome. Happy birthday, brother.
3: Hey, thank you. That's all I got for you.
1: All right.
3: We should look into that Phillies-Yankees thing, though.
1: I would like to go.
3: I don't know. Yeah. I think... Yeah.

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5: Pours and thunderstorms today could yield some flash flooding and damaging wind gusts across the region. It will be an active day with a high of 84 degrees. Partly cloudy and muggy tonight with a low of 70. Scattered showers and storms return for Friday with a high of 86, but the weekend looks better. Partly cloudy on Saturday, mostly sunny on Sunday, and less humid with highs in the mid-80s this weekend. From the ABC 27 Weather Center, I'm meteorologist Brett Thackara for 105.7 The X.
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0: you, National Dimples Day. 60 days. You got 60 days until Labor Day. Live this summer up. Let's have a little less on the weather side. Getting into our process here. Ancient history, guys. American Pie opened on this date, and the baseball All-Star game in Milwaukee ended a 7-7 tie after 11 innings when both teams ran out of pitchers on this date in what? Tell me which one came first.
1: I think American Pie is first.
2: I think you're right.
1: Yep. All-Star game 2002, 2004.
0: Freeze. 2002. You were right. And American Pie opened in 1999.
2: How about that?
0: Birthday game. Healthy one today. Where's Dolly?
3: Cause it's

0: Happy birthday to you!
1: Fred Savage and Jack White. Who's older?
2: Jack. Fred Savage.
3: I agree. I think you're right.
2: Because I feel like Jack White grew up watching Wonder Years.
3: Yes, me too.
1: You should have held on to yourself. Jack White's 51 and Fred Savage is now 50. That little boy's 50.
3: Oh, God.
1: Then we have Courtney Love, Wolf of Wall Street, Jordan Belfort, and Kevin Nash, pro wrestling.
3: Courtney Love's probably the oldest of that group.
2: Not Kevin Nash?
3: I don't think so.
1: Fight it or stay with it, Vince?
2: I'm going to go with Kevin Nash.
1: Kevin Nash it is. 67. Belfort's 64. Courtney Love is now 62 years old. Jim Kerr of Simple Minds. Kelly McGillis or Tom Hanks?
2: I knew it was Tom Hanks' birthday today.
3: You guys share a birthday.
2: Yeah, I did. I knew that one.
3: Hanks or Kelly McGillis? You don't even know who she is, do you?
2: Give me some sort of frame of reference.
3: Top Gun?
2: Oh, okay.
3: I think she might be older.
2: I think she might be older, too, now that you said Top Gun.
3: Yeah.
1: Then Tom Hanks?
2: Yeah.
1: Down by one. Tom is 70. She's 69. Jim Kerr is 67. One more. Jimmy Smits or Chris Cooper?
2: Jimmy Smits.
3: I love Jimmy Smits. I used to watch L.A. Law. I don't know who the other person is.
1: Chris
3: so.
1: Producer, director, all that. American Beauty, October Sky, Lone Star, The Bourne Identity. You know his face.
2: I'm just saying Jimmy Smits because I want to.
3: Jimmy Smits, probably like 75.
1: No, Chris Cooper's 75, but Jimmy Smits is 71. So not the best on the birthday game, but that's okay. And I did have a note on here, happy birthday to Vince, but you blew it. I was going to surprise you.
2: Well,
1: I put you in the birthday game.
2: That's because we were talking about something. And he asked where I got the tickets from. But thank you.
1: Happy birthday to you. Happy birthday to Vince. The text club's going to go off. 800-332-1057. Show them love. Today's the day. Are you excited? Happy? You doing anything special?
2: I get the great pleasure of hosting trivia.
1: Oh,
3: that's right. That's right.
1: Yeah. Moana, the live action, coming out tomorrow. The Pitt dominating the Emmy nominations. Let me see where I have this. I have the list. So it's The Pitt's in the lead for nominees with 25. Followed by Hacks, that has 24.
3: Which is tremendous.
1: Windows Bay, Pluribus, Beef, DTF St. Louis, Saturday Night Live, and Spider-Noir. Also in the double digits. The awards aren't until September on the 14th. World Cup quarterfinals. We got all that going on today. France and Morocco. What is it? Three or four?
2: Four.
1: Four, okay. And Justin Bieber's going to join Shakira, BTS, and Madonna for the first ever World Cup final halftime show just outside of New York City. That will be July 19th. 10 more days of cup stuff.
2: I like cupping.
1: Yeah. All right. Wimbledon singles semifinals start today also. American Coco Gauff vying for a spot in Saturday's final men's singles and men's singles semifinals, that's what it is, are set for tomorrow. Also, Justin Verlander going to be retiring. I assume you guys heard that, too. Details are continuing to leak about Taylor Swift and Travis Kelce's wedding. This time, it's Charles Barkley. Well, there's some descriptions about what's going on inside. But Charles Barkley declined an invitation to attend. Why? Because he thought it would be a mess. And you can almost hear him saying it.
4: Horrible.
1: I thought it would be a mess. I don't go to weddings or funerals. But I did get an invite, and I politely declined because I thought it was going to be a crap show. He didn't like crowds or doesn't like that kind of event. Either way, he didn't go. If you're a gamer, Nintendo has announced that Mario Kart Tour is going to be discontinuing service as of September 30th. I can get into the weeds on it if you want me to, but I won't right now because you have the Golden Pass people and then people who will be upgraded. Either way, there is no offline version of this. Again, sign of the times with this. First Mario Kart game, Super Mario Kart, was released in 1992.
3: Jeez.
2: There's a lot of stuff going on with video games right now that gamers are not happy about.
1: Yep. The whole landscape is changing. Talked about Microsoft and their Xbox division already and all kinds of shifting and movement as is going on. But, you got, they had more than a dozen releases since then.
2: Have you heard that there's going to be no physical disc for GTA 6?
3: Yeah, I've heard people complain about it already.
2: And they,
3: that's why the Atari is the greatest ever. I still have thousands of cartridges.
2: And they're going to sell you an empty case just so you can have...
3: Oh!
1: Well, you can see, too. I mean,
3: that's
1: funny. You kind of rent these things. You know, not even owning
2: material. No.
1: You know, kind of like your Spotify stuff. You're only basically borrowing or using it. And when you stop paying, it's over. So you having that cartridge, that disc, that whatever, and owning it is sliding out. A lot of capacities.
3: Well, I'll keep my money on physical media just for now.
1: Even though the latest trend for CDs, let's say, is to actually physically own them.
3: Oh, yeah. How about that?
1: U2 released a single, Street of Dreams, soundtrack, new short film of the same name featuring soccer star David Beckham.
2: I know. It was on my iPhone this morning.
1: Was it?
2: I can't get rid of it.
3: Roll out.
1: Like the music. With a flip phone or whatever that was years ago. Oh, and if you're a Bon Jovi fan. Superfan.live, Proto Hologram, and Hi-Fi Labs collaborated to introduce a John Bon Jovi hologram selfie experience at John Bon Jovi's Madison Square Garden show. So the Proto Hologram technology allows fans to interact with a hyper-realistic hologram of John Bon Jovi and the band, enabling them to take a selfie with him. So you don't have to meet the band anymore? You can meet the hologram.
3: I want a picture with a pretentious hologram of John Bon Jovi.
1: So this is the first time this has been used at a live concert venue and the first time Proto Hologram has been to Madison Square Garden. Check out the trailer for Dune Part 3. Netflix is doing a documentary like Super Size Me, but it's about fried chicken.
3: Hmm? Bon Jovi, they're doing 9 shows at Madison Square Garden?
2: Oh, yeah?
3: Did you read that? Maybe I saw it wrong.
2: No.
3: I swear they're doing 9 shows. Since he's finally recovered from that throat deal that he had.
2: Oh, okay.
1: Sad but true, Huey Lewis says music is no longer a part of his life. His hearing loss is so bad, he said, I can't find the pitch in the music. Oh, that is cruel. Super cruel. Jeopardy just announced that they're hiring a clue writer if you want a gig. It pays between $132,000 and $178,000 a year. The writing team is tiny. It's only about 10 people. So this is one of the rarest jobs in television.
2: Really, huh?
3: You ain't smart enough.
1: We're going to get to this.
2: No, please.
1: 7 o'clock, we're going to get to this in the news, or after the news, when I'm done with all the very serious stuff, because there's a line in Guns N' Roses, Welcome to the Jungle, it's making the rounds, and we've been doing it wrong, apparently, all this time, most of us. Anyway, I will also come back at 9:30, while PMS Top 10 on TV, but you do have World Cup today, 4 o'clock, France versus Morocco, 12th season of Celebrity Family Feud. 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
2: For what?
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2: Oh, okay.
1: 90-minute, 28th season premiere of Big Brother happens tonight. Oh, tell
3: that's
1: your son
3: right.
1: Lips.
3: That's
1: on
3: right.
1: CBS. And we're up to Project Runway's back.
3: Big Brother.
1: Freeform. 22nd season premiere. Also tonight, this is for you, Nibs, the series premiere of the Little House on the Prairie reboot on Netflix.
2: Oh, wow.
3: I don't recall. I didn't even see the preview for that.
2: I haven't heard about any of this.
1: Sneaky.
3: I want that.
1: And there.
3: You know, I don't think I need that in my life, come to think of it. I'd rather watch the original. If I'm going to watch anything, I want to go back and watch Michael Landon, I think, and the original. The OG. OG suffering.
1: I'll be back, top of the hour with news.
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7: We're looking good. 83 over Acer Summit. No delays on the South Bridge. Moving well on the Harvey Taylor Bridge. Watch for speed 81 between Cameron Street and Progress Avenue. Looking good on the inbound river routes. 81, watch for speed in Carlisle. No issues through Hershey. Lovington County is accident free. 30 is in good shape through York. Just a little heavy there eastbound to North Hills Road. Lancaster County, watch your speed, 30 at the Harrisburg Pike. Have an accident, effort at Township Reading Road, 272 at Indian Run. Joe Wilsbach, right now traffic.
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20: Downpours and thunderstorms today could yield some flash flooding and damaging wind gusts across the region. It will be an active day with a high of 84 degrees. Partly cloudy and muggy tonight with a low of 70. Scattered showers and storms return for Friday with a high of 86, but the weekend looks better. Partly cloudy on Saturday, mostly sunny on Sunday, and less humid with highs in the mid-80s this weekend. From the ABC 27 Weather Center, I'm meteorologist Brett Thackera for 105.7 The X.
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0: 657 in the morning news update with Jennifer Shade on the way. If you call right now, 800-332-1057. Going to give you a four-pack of those one-day admission tickets for the Chrysler Nationals at the Carlisle Fairgrounds. Mike was in here the other day talking about it, so we'll hook you up with that. 10th caller, 800-332-1057. News update coming up with Jennifer Shade. Of course, sports as well. Golf. It is that time of year. Vince.
1: Yeah, it is another Summer Thursday. So once again, the Thursday night Summer Music Series is back at the Sunset Bar and Grill on the patio from 7 to 10 tonight with the Nate Bryan Experience. A singer-songwriter plays a mix of soft rock, classic hits, country, plus some original songs of his own. 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Sunset Grill has apps, sandwiches, wraps, adult beverages, with some of the most amazing views you're ever going to get while listening to some great music. 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Now, like Nips mentioned, let's talk some golf. If you've never golfed at Sunset before, you got to go. It's one of the top courses in the area. A great challenge, great to play. And that I always talk about it, that 10th hole with the elevated tee box where you got to hit it down, the dog leg that goes around where the green is. You got to get around the trees. I've lost a lot of golf balls on that hole, but I've also landed it on the green a couple times.
0: Right.
1: So they got tournaments coming up. That's right. If you like tournament play, several throughout the year. The next one is the two-man three-way shootout on July 18th and 19th. You got to register by next Wednesday, the 15th, to get in there in time for the tournament. There's also the Sunset Golf Open in August, the Better Ball of Partners in September. You can register for all of these online or in person. 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
4: 83 North, no delays over Acer Summit. Looking good across the South Bridge. Got a minor backlog, 283 South. Down the ramp to 283 Eastbound. In good shape on 81. Watch your speed near Cameron Street. Inbound River routes are checking in fine. Lebanon County is accident-free. York County, a little heavy on 30 East at North Hills Road. No issues on 94 in Hanover. Lancaster County, some fire department activity just outside Marietta on 441 at Ormine Road. Have an accident effort at Township Reading Road, 272 at Indian Run. We're in good shape on 30. John Will Spock, right now traffic.
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14: Pours and thunderstorms today could yield some flash flooding and damaging wind gusts across the region. It will be an active day with a high of 84 degrees. Partly cloudy and muggy tonight with a low of 70. Scattered showers and storms return for Friday with a high of 86, but the weekend looks better. Partly cloudy on Saturday, mostly sunny on Sunday, and less humid with highs in the mid-80s this weekend. From the ABC 27 Weather Center, I'm meteorologist Brett Thackera for 105.7 The X.
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16: Let me get back to this latest craze over some lyrics of a Guns N' Roses song, Welcome to the Jungle. I'll do that in a minute, but I got to cover some other things first. So good morning. It is Thursday. This week's whipping by. About 75% of the United States currently engulfed in a heat wave. We've got one of those domes going on, and we've had our share, okay? So we are in a little bit of a corner with this. We are expecting there's a flood watch in effect today. If it changes to a warning, we'll let you know. But there's rain expected today, obviously. Vince and I just stepped outside for a second. It got that, the humidity's back. So it's not as hot as it could be, but it's definitely humid and it could be ripe for some storms. Could be some decent volume, maybe 2 inches an hour kind of thing. So you're going to watch certain aspects of it, which I don't need to tell you if you just went through all of this. Or maybe you didn't and you do need to be reminded. It can get very bad quickly, so please don't drive through standing water. You know all the drill, but stay safe today. At last look, it's coming on the air this morning. PPL customers currently without power down to 426, but it's important to those folks. And First Energy MedEd customers, 538. Just kind of taking a peek there to see what was going on. And people in York County, after last week, they're getting help. The cleanup is still ongoing. And just because we're getting power back online doesn't mean the cleanup isn't happening. The folks who work on trees, salute to you. All right? Any kind of person who is in the arbor division is, the chainsaws have been running and running and running and running and running, and it's still, there's a lot of cleanup. Also watch out on some of your secondary roads in particular, and maybe even some of your mains that have branches that are very, very close to the road. You may lose the ability to have a shoulder. I saw some of that yesterday. I was traveling between Harrisburg and Gettysburg. There's a bike week around there. You still got to exercise a certain level of caution, and today we don't know what it's going to bring. There's some loose stuff out there now too. If we get any kind of heavy amount of rain, it could be an issue. Now, going back to York County, the commissioners there have issued a disaster declaration, which is in effect until the 30th. And the declaration gives state emergency officials the tools to coordinate their response and recovery efforts. And if that's approved, the county could qualify for relief from funds from federal government. Now, I did go back, and I was telling you guys earlier that it's a good idea to keep some kind of notes, whether it's on your phone or on your computer or in just a literal notebook that you could pick up and maybe not have to plug into anything. What you've done, if you had a problem with this last storm or anytime you do anything with your house, kind of keep notes so you have a timeline. And that way, a year or two from now, and if there's an issue, you can go back and go, oh, yeah, that's when I bought it. This is what happened, et cetera, et cetera. Somebody said on the text club, they actually, I guess a Sharpie, they write on the back of their major appliances the year they bought them. You're going to see it, right? So you buy a new stove, right on the back when you purchased it. I don't think that's a bad idea. But, you know, things like that. It's not bad to just keep track of all the stuff that you do, because later on down the road, you may need that information, and it all just turns into a big blur in the rearview mirror. The U.S. carried out a new wave of airstrikes. You're going to see a lot of visuals on that today against Iran, hours after the president said that the ceasefire with Iran was over. The U.S. also revoked a waiver allowing the sale of Iranian oil on the international market. And Ukraine, President Trump clears Ukraine to manufacture the U.S. Patriot air defense missiles after meeting with Ukrainian President Volodymyr Zelensky on the sidelines of the NATO summit. Ahead of the July 13th deadline, Graham Plattner, Democratic candidate for Maine Senate race, announced yesterday he's going to suspend his campaign. The revelation came days after a story broke revealing an allegation of rape by a woman he once dated. A lot of you have already seen that. And ICE agents fatally shot a Mexican citizen, Lorenzo Salgado Araro, earlier this week. Now, there's an investigation going on with this. It was a traffic stop in Houston. ICE alleges that he was living in the United States illegally, evaded arrest, and rammed the agent's vehicle. But again, there's getting a good look at that. Machete attack here in central PA. Delaware County man facing charges after Pennsylvania State Police. Excuse me, that's another one. Yeah, that was a Shapiro story. But the Harrisburg police searching for a man accused of attacking somebody with a machete. This was yesterday, South Cameron Street, last Thursday, around 8 o'clock. And this Christopher Taylor, 34 years old, took off before the police arrived. So the victim's expected to recover, but Taylor's wanted on multiple charges, including attempted homicide. That's pretty horrific. A machete attack. We'll find a way if they want to. Now, he's wanted on multiple charges, but anyone with information on his whereabouts, they don't have him yet, has to contact the Harrisburg police. Now, going to the other story, Delaware County man facing charges after Pennsylvania State Police say he threatened Governor Josh Shapiro and two other people. Troopers say 65-year-old Richard Franklin was meeting at the district office of State Representative Leanne Kruger about unpaid taxes. He allegedly made anti-Semitic remarks and then threatened to burn down the governor's residence.
17: Again?
16: Charges coming just a year after the arson attack targeted the residents while Shapiro and his family were inside. Franklin facing multiple charges, including terroristic threats. And yesterday, while we were on the air, there was a shutdown in Columbia of the roadway as an investigation was going on. And Wilsbach was telling us about that. But Lancaster County now, the police there are investigating a deadly stabbing. That's what happened. Officers say 26-year-old Anthony Stoy Velasquez out of Marietta was found with a fatal chest wound on Linden Street at about 1 a.m. Wednesday. Emergency crews tried to save his life, but he died at the scene. And they said that anyone with information about the attack or Velasquez's movements before his death needs to contact the police. They would like to, you know, get this thing solved and figure out what the heck happened there. Tolls on the Pennsylvania Turnpike are going up again. Turnpike Commission approved a 3.5% increase beginning January 3rd. So here it comes. And the tolls have gone up each year since 2007. It's not your imagination. This has been a laid out plan. There's a law requiring the Turnpike Commission to fund PennDOT projects and transit operations statewide. Now, as I was going over this with one of the listeners who was checking out for me, too, who brought it up about, you know, whether or not we're doing this. We are. It's been reduced as far as the money that used to be spent. And now, but still, it's a very unique circumstance where basically a private business, even though it's the Turnpike, is required to pay the state for other things. And boy, do we have a lot of work to do on the roads. So the toll hikes will drop to 3% in 2028. Now, this is 3.5, and it's going to stay at 3% each year until 2057. On the tech front, here it comes. OpenAI has released the most capable AI model yet, GPT 5.6. So now it's available to the public. The Trump administration delayed the rollout over cybersecurity concerns, and the government has approved today's release following additional testing that they believe makes it okay. And jobs with AI in the title have tripled since 2022, now making up 1 in 12 listings on Indeed's job board. So if you want some training, maybe that's the direction to go in. And you guys were as dumbfounded as everyone else. Especially, did you guys see the picture of this Argentinian pilot who jumped out of the plane?
17: Yes.
16: Good-looking guy. Mostly had a great smile.
1: I'm telling you, no.
17: Oh, God.
16: And the photos I've seen, I mean, what was going on in his head? Nobody knows. But authorities say 42-year-old Leandro Andre Bursado was found dead Saturday in Argentina. 22-year-old student told investigators that was in the plane with him that he removed his headset and seatbelt and told her, this is the quote, you know what you have to do, carry on. Then turns around, opens the aircraft door, and jumps right out of the Cessna 150.
1: Mm-mm-mm. It's like something you see in one of those, like, thriller-type movies,
16: right?
1: when a disease you can't see. What's that movie with Mark Wahlberg where the people start, like, killing themselves?
16: I'm out.
1: The Happening, The Mist, whatever that is, something like that.
0: Oh, that sounds horrible. I haven't seen that.
16: You try to stay away from those.
17: Oh, my God.
1: It's exactly what it sounds like.
0: Jumped right out of the plane.
16: All right, what is the most recent?
1: Getting out of here, kid.
16: You know what to do.
0: No, I don't. No, I don't. Wait.
1: Why? What are you doing?
0: Yeah, right?
16: And the plane landed. The tower got her down and everything. You know, I mean, I say everything's okay, but not really.
0: Stryker, we got to get this plane down.
16: Oh, my God. Okay, this deal. If you hear about it, it's around, especially in our community with rock, but Guns N' Roses, Welcome to the Jungle. You may have been singing it wrong. So I got the real part here and then isolated vocals. See if you hear the problem.

0: Okay. What is being said there?
1: Suck down. Suck down. That's what I always thought it was.
0: Vince? Sew down or suck down?
1: I've always heard it suck down. Yeah, so.
2: Sure. Sew down. I think it's sew down.
0: It is not sew down. It is suck down. So if you never bothered to look it up all three times, here's the isolated vocal track.
1: When you're high, you never ever want to come down. Suck down. Suck down. Suck down.
0: I know you like to hear isolated vocals on top of everything else, but it is suck down.
1: That's and weird.
0: There you have it. Nice to find out after 40 years.
1: That's weird.
0: You might have been singing it. What?
1: That's weird just hearing it like that.
0: Is it?
1: Yeah. Oh, yeah. After all these years, it's creepy.
0: Pretty neat how it all gets in there. But, yeah, so now you know and you can go about your business accordingly.
2: There's a bathroom on the right.
1: That's right.
0: Music is filled with those moments. Vince, he's got sports coming up now.
3: And now, the people's sports.
4: Come on, so long. So be busy.
5: Take it easy on that seagull.
4: Hey, stop the ball. Stop the drill. I'm having a press conference.
6: Thank you.
7: We had a meeting. Say, coach,
6: things are not going well.
7: No shit.
6: Ray Charles can see that, brother.
7: Say, coach, you got $17.1
6: million on your contract. We're going to give it to you. I said, what time you want me to leave? What door you want me out of, brother? Go Tigers.
1: Go Tigers. To the sports department we go. Why are we playing coach up?
2: Oh, I don't know.
1: Oh, just for the hell of it? Okay.
2: Well, there was no World Cup games yesterday, and the Phillies lost, so...
0: He's upset.
2: That leaves me at whatever my discretion.
0: After I
2: pick whatever intro I want.
1: Gotcha.
0: Total eclipse of the heart, because Bonnie Tyler died. He's a little sensitive.
6: Oh, bro, I really love Bonnie Tyler.
1: I can imagine.
6: Whoa, music's still going. I had quite the fixing for...
1: Poor Bonnie Tyler.
6: Turn around.

0: To the sports department we go.
1: Terrified, and then I see the look in your eyes.
0: To you, Vince, we go.
2: All right. So, no World Cup games yesterday. That was the first time in 27 days that the World Cup was not in action. Back today with the beginning of the quarterfinals with France and Morocco. That will be at 4 o'clock on Fox. Morocco to be without one of their best players today. So, when you're taking on Kelly and Mbappe in France, you want to be at...
0: Kind of
2: full strength and... See what dictator Mbappe can do today. Is it looks to be inevitable that France and Argentina will meet once again for the World Cup trophy.
0: The trophy. It's going to be a heck of a celebration. Am I still as into it as I was? I don't know.
2: I guess we'll find out. And to go back to Argentina's last game, the Egyptian Football Association said yesterday it cannot remain silent regarding refereeing decisions during their 3-2 round of 16 loss to Argentina. The Egyptian Football Association cannot remain silent regarding referee decisions witnessed during the match, as well as the failure to make appropriate use of the VAR system.
3: Vince, have these problems existed?
2: Well, for the longest time, they had no sort of review system. The area was even grayer. That sometimes dudes would score goals, but the way they would bounce, they would like hit the crossbar, bounce in, but then bounce out of the goal, and play would just continue because there was no review system.
0: So if it's spun a certain way, it could bounce and then bounce out.
2: Yeah. So if you think soccer has gray areas now,
0: it was worse before.
2: It used to be. At least they have this video review system now.
0: Well, this is why folks rioted, though, back in the day. Over calls and things like this.
2: Oh, yeah. famously, today is the 20-year anniversary of Italy winning their last World Cup, July 9th, 2006. But in the 2002 World Cup, the same kind of thing happened to Italy against South Korea, where a player got tripped or stepped on, like, inside the box. But there was no review system, so the game just went on. Italy ended up losing to South Korea in that game.
0: Mm-mm-mm. But it doesn't seem like the replay has helped that much, though.
3: It doesn't seem like it does anything at all.
0: But it does. But believe me, it does.
2: Well, because at least the way they make it sound on the broadcast is that the video stuff has to be kind of like... From an NFL perspective,
0: yes,
2: like it's got to be definitive. They're not going to overcall. They're not going to overturn what the referee called on the field unless, you know, it's clear cut evidence that it was a foul or a handball or whatever the hell.
0: Handball.
3: Get your handball.
0: Handball.
2: You ever play handball before?
0: It is a real sport.
2: I know. You ever play?
0: No.
2: My buddies and I, for the longest time, were convinced that we could start an Olympic handball team because it didn't seem like it was that difficult.
3: How long has it been since you played?
2: Oh, I've never, like, actually. I mean, I've played handball, but not, like, organized.
0: My father.
2: It was just the American confidence in us. You know, the American confidence of a teenage boy in America that, oh, please, handball? I could do that.
0: The old man was a phys ed teacher, so he had to take... That is a continuing education class.
2: Oh, listen.
0: I had to take a handball course.
2: Dude, I was playing pickleball long before it became popular. We were playing pickleball in gym class in high school.
0: Were you really?
2: Yeah.
0: Wow, that's funny.
2: Oh, and France saying that they're unfazed today by the complete Argentinian referee crew that will be refereeing their game today.
0: Unfazed.
2: Fix it for FIFA. Or fix it for Argentina.
0: I didn't realize that was the thing either. I see what you did there. FIFA. Fix it for Argentina.
4: I defend it.
0: I have it close by in case you...
4: Corruption is not bad.
0: I had to find
4: it on my
0: own.
4: Corruption is only bad if I'm not involved.
5: Yes.
4: But if I'm part of that corruption, I'll defend it.
0: Yes. I tried to isolate the yes guy, too. It's not as good as it is in context.
3: No, because he creeps in there.
5: Yeah. Yes.
0: See, it's not. It doesn't have the same as yes.
5: Yes.
0: No, it doesn't sound as good as...
5: Yes.
4: But if I'm part of that corruption, I'll defend it.
0: I defend it. The dumbest thing ever.
2: So just one World Cup game today. Major League Baseball last night, Kyle Schwarber hit his 32nd home run of the season. But it was in the top of the ninth inning, and the Phillies were down 11-4 at that point. So didn't really matter a whole much. Phillies, 8 hits in the ballgame, 5 runs, no real impressive performances last night. Sal Stewart from the Cincinnati Reds hit 2 home runs. Phillies are 51-42, 3 games back of the Braves in the National League East as we get closer to the All-Star break.
0: Have you ever heard of Sal Stewart?
2: Yeah, oh yeah, I'm familiar with Sal Stewart.
0: That is funny. I had no idea this guy even existed.
2: Yeah, oh, all season long, he's been hitting home runs.
0: Sal Stewart.
2: He's a nice guy to take in a home run parlay every now and again.
0: Yeah, he's awfully good. He's a rookie, too. Putting up great numbers.
2: Pittsburgh Pirates, full Pittsburgh Pirates experience last night. Their starting pitcher, Jared Jones, went 6 innings, no hits, no runs, 8 strikeouts. So, needless to say, he had a no-hitter going. He was removed from the game before the start of the 7th inning. Pirates ended up losing the game 3-0. 1 game over 500 at 47-46. Jeez. On the season for Pittsburgh. It tracks. It's very Pittsburgh Pirates.
0: That's horrible.
2: I feel at this point they'd remove Paul Skeens from a perfect game if he was throwing. Maybe not at home, but on the on the road, 100%.
0: Mm-mm-mm.
2: Orioles losing to the Cubs 8-2 at Camden Yards, and the Nationals in an 8-2 win over the Houston Astros. C.J. Abrams and Luis Garcia Jr. both hitting their 20th home runs of the season. Across baseball, Toronto, Detroit, who else? Miami, Cincinnati, the Mets, the Red Sox, the Twins, the Cardinals, Angels, Padres, and Dodgers all winners. So Mike Trout had his window to return activated. So as we get closer to the end of the month and the trade deadline, see if Trout can return here and make a little noise and get himself off the Angels.
0: Just for all of baseball, for yourself, or just, you're so right. Just get away from the Angels at this point.
2: You know, at least Ken Griffey Jr. had some team success. Despite all the injuries that he had, for the most part, when he was with the Mariners, they were a successful team. You cannot say that about Mike Trout. He's kind of had the same injury problems that Ken Griffey Jr. had, amount of injuries. But the team has just been terrible.
0: Terrible.
2: Mike Trout's been to the playoffs one time in his entire career with the Angels. One time.
0: He's like playing Donnie Baseball's career.
2: Kind of, yeah.
0: You know, minus the injuries, but that is...
2: So you're saying Trout will retire and then the Angels will win the World Series the following year?
0: That's awful.
2: Oh, another.
0: But are they in business? Are they sellers? Are the sellers the Angels?
2: Oh, always.
0: Always.
2: The Angels are always sellers.
0: What kind of pack? Could we put together a package for Trout?
2: Us personally? Bring him onto the show?
0: No. I mean, for the Phillies and Dombrowski.
2: Today you got Braves and Pirates at 12:30, Cubs and Orioles at 1:30. That'll be on ESPN, and the Phillies and Reds at 7 o'clock. Nationals have the day off. And speaking of today being my birthday, and another big sports moment that has happened on my birthday. So I mentioned July 9th, 2006, Italy won their 3rd World Cup. July 9th, 2011, I was in attendance when Derek Jeter got his 3,000th hit.
0: That's right.
2: And it was a home run off of David Price. best sports moment I've ever seen live in person.
0: Oh, it's got
2: 100%.
0: Yeah.
2: The day before, they had got rained out. And the game before that, Jeter went like 0-for-5.
0: That's right.
2: And day of, he ended up going 4-for-4 with a home run to get his 3,000th hit. It was like they won the World Series. That's what the atmosphere
0: was. Was it electric?
2: Oh, my word. High-fiving, hugging random people. And it's so many cell phones ago for me. The video exists somewhere out there in the cloud ether. I just don't know. I just don't know how to find it.
0: Which iPhone it was on, it's there.
2: It wasn't even on an iPhone. It was on an Android that I think I had at the time.
0: My flip phone. My Razor. I got a picture of my Razor I got to get off.
2: Yeah, but it was nuts, though. Nuts. Yes,
0: that's a great game to go to. I don't think I've had... No, I haven't been anything like that. Nothing like
2: just
0: that.
2: Just by pure luck and a rainout.
0: And look at you with the birthday today. Happy birthday to you.
2: Hey, thank you.
0: How old are you today?
2: 28.
0: You're not 28. I like that. That's a good number.
2: Thank you.
0: 28. You could pull.
2: I figured 28 was a good number to just, you know, pull and kind of stand on for a while until I physically, you know, aesthetically couldn't look that anymore.
0: I think it would be, I want to be 46. How's 46 sound?
2: You dye your hair a little bit. I think we could probably.
0: I could pass for 46. White hair, no white hair. I think I could.
2: True. I mean, yeah, my buddy, same age as me, he's already turning white on the side. So he probably, by the time he's 46, he'll probably be all white. So why can't you be 46?
0: You do not dye any of that beautiful black hair of yours.
2: Oh, never. No.
0: No beard. No touch ups.
2: No, I do have some. I do have some white hairs that are starting to come out
0: on your chinny chin chin.
2: In my beard, yeah. But other than that, no. Turning 35 today.
0: 35.
2: I do not feel. Do not feel that.
0: Their girlfriend's post is beautiful. Great pictures.
2: I know she's beautiful. I'm beautiful. We're beautiful.
0: I know together, you're a nice looking couple.
2: Thank you.
0: In honor of your birthday, you post that one of you and your girlfriend where is she sitting down and you're standing?
2: That one? That's my phone background?
0: That is the greatest picture of you that exists, you and your lovely girlfriend. I love that.
2: You like it because it looks so mafia. That's why you like it.
0: There's no such thing, first of all. I don't know what you're talking about.
2: The family.
0: It does look organized to a certain degree.
2: To an extent.
0: To a certain degree. Oh, man.
2: Oh, today's a Thursday, so you got a brand new golf tournament underway, the Genesis Scottish Open, as we make our way towards the final golf major of the season, the British Open. So Rory McIlroy, they're already deep in this because of the time difference. Rory McIlroy, Brooks Koepka at 3 under, Tom Kim, Matt McCarty, Patrick Cantlay, and what, two or three other guys all tied at 5 under par. A bunch of guys have already finished round number one, so you probably won't see much of the Scottish Open this weekend, as the majority of it will be on while we are asleep.
0: Nolan Turner to the Angels for Trout? They wouldn't take that. Neither one of them is having a great year.
2: The Angels, when it comes to business, they're not a good business team.
0: No.
2: Like the organization itself is not well run. Hence why Mike Trout is there, and they've been to the playoffs one time.
0: Turner's
2: again, remember, they had two of the, quote, top 10 players in baseball on the same team in Shohei Ohtani and Mike Trout and could not make the playoffs. Could not make the playoffs. Couldn't make the playoffs. Couldn't make the wild card.
0: We're not talking about the World Series. We're not talking about champions.
2: We're not talking about October. late October, November. We're talking end of September, first week of October.
0: Lousy wild card, nothing.
2: Look there, somebody in the text club. I'm going to the Yankees-Phillies game on the 25th. Yankees playing in Philadelphia a couple of weekends from now. And like I told you last hour, my girlfriend bought me tickets to Old Timers Day.
0: That's great.
2: Now, I've never been to Old Timers That's Day awesome. Before.
0: And always interesting stuff can happen in Old Timers
2: Day.
0: Well,
2: I'm interested because, so, last year, they celebrated the 25th anniversary of the Subway Series team. I'm interested to see if they do a 25th celebration for the 2001 World Series team. The 9/11 Yankees team that won the World Series.
0: Yes, that's right. Your books maybe say the Diamondbacks.
2: Yes, I know they didn't win, and the Texas Club Diamondbacks won that year. Yeah, I know.
0: Lost for America.
2: Luis Gonzalez was on steroids. It should have an asterisk next to it anyway.
0: Lost for America, but that's okay. Yeah, so we're good for now.
2: All of America on its shoulders. couldn't even bring it home.
0: Happy birthday, Vince. We'll take care of some business. We'll come back. Still to come this hour, we have the 5-finger death punch tickets to hand out.
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6: Steady, heavy, but moving well. 83 over Acer Summit. Looking good across the South Bridge, not past 19th Street. 283 West got some slowing airport connector over to the turnpike. Watch your speed, 81 at Linglestown, Paxtonia. No delays coming down from the north on the river routes. Carlisle area checks in fine. 30s in good shape through York. A little heavy.

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14: Pours and thunderstorms today could yield some flash flooding and damaging wind gusts across the region. It will be an active day with a high of 84 degrees.

0: degrees. Partly cloudy and muggy tonight with a low of 70. Scattered showers and storms return for Friday with a high of 86, but the weekend looks better. Partly cloudy on Saturday, mostly sunny on Sunday, and less humid with highs in the mid-80s this weekend. From the ABC 27 Weather Center, I'm meteorologist Brett Thackara for 105.7 The X.
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0: 7:38 in the morning, about 20 minutes away from a news update with Jennifer Shade. Had the five-figure death punch four packs to hand out as well. Vince celebrating a birthday today.
1: Happy birthday to you.
0: Exciting news.
1: Happy birthday to you.
0: Bonnie Tyler has passed away.
1: That's sad.
0: While you celebrate life, Vince.
1: We celebrate her life.
0: She has passed. How's that, Jen? No, that wasn't a good one. No. I tried to be professional about it.
2: You were almost there. You
1: I tried
2: almost
1: to help you there, too. No.
0: As we celebrate. We celebrate the greatness of Vince, we look back upon the life of Bonnie Tyler, who's no longer with us.
2: I like, there you go. There's a lot of people in text club going to that Yankees-Phillies series.
0: I saw that.
2: I think there's, two people that are going to the game on Saturday. 990. We are going to the Saturday game against the Yankees. Hope to see you there, Vincent Nips.
0: Oh, I would love to. And that's the Philly. That's not at Yankees. That's in Philly.
2: No, it's in Philly, yeah. And then there's another one. I'm going to the Yankees-Phillies game on the 25th. Go Yankees. I think we should go.
0: I would love to go. I still want to see Yankee Stadium, though. I didn't see the old one. There's a new Yankee Stadium, apparently, right?
2: If you didn't see the old one, why should you see the new one? What does it matter?
0: In all this time. I don't know what happened, but I never saw it before. So, much I'd like to go to Philly, I really... I'm concerned about that home run derby, too. We'll talk more about that in sports coming up.
2: Okay.
0: Questions of the home run derby. Right. But Jennifer, a new feature on the program called While You're Away.
1: Okay.
0: As your motorcycle assignment last week. I know you have one ear on everything that goes on everywhere.
1: I was listening.
0: Of course, you're always listening. But for the bit, pretend like maybe you didn't. So here's what happened while you were gone.
1: I'm sure I missed stuff.
0: The context was Britney Spears open to having another baby.
1: and the guitar thing?
2: No.
1: Is this something else?
2: Completely. You're not prepared for this.
0: It was a news story about her not, opposed the idea of having another baby. And I said, well, I'll carry it for you, Brittany. And then I started to show Vince my stomach. And here's what happened then. Listen to that. You can even tell by the sound. Too big now. You got nothing. Let me see you. That's pretty good.
3: That belly bongos?
0: That's really good.
1: I hear that part.
3: How long can you keep this going?
0: It's starting to hurt. The next thing you know, I'm going to have to hook. So there you go, Jennifer Shade, while you were away.
1: Oh, I'm sorry I missed that.
0: Belly bongos.
2: Yeah, he cut out the first part of that where he said he wouldn't have a child with Brittany naturally, but he would carry her child for her.
1: Well, that's very generous of you.
0: I sure would, because I care about her.
1: That's sweet.
0: I haven't used her up like the rest of the world did. But you missed some belly bongoing.
1: I did.
0: It sounded pretty good, actually.
2: It did.
1: I wasn't ready for that. Yeah, well, that's your only child skills. When you're an only child, you learn to do weird things because nobody wants to play games with you anymore. So you start learning how to cross all your fingers at one time or
0: ain't that the truth? Ain't that the truth? But believe it or not, things were handled just fine in your absence as you're on motorcycle assignment.
1: I'm sure.
0: Yeah, there's...
1: No doubt.
0: Yeah, you can't say mom's away when... I'm still here. Like, there's no way.
1: I'm sorry I missed that.
0: I'm sorry you missed Billy Bongos too, Jennifer. It wouldn't have the same spirit if you were here. Because I don't know if you'd start playing your stomach, Jen.
1: Not today.
2: Would you have joined in?
0: I would love to hear that. That'd be great. So here's the deal. We're going to hook you up now. 800-332-1057. Call now. We'll give you a four-pack of tickets to Five Figure Death Punch.
1: You're ridiculous.
0: What are you laughing at now?
1: You're ridiculous.
0: Call now. 10th caller. Five Figure Death Punch tickets. They are all yours.
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7: 83 North, no delays over Easter. Summit got some slowing across South Bridge north of 19th Street. 83 South got some slowing as you make your way from the Eisenhower Interchange down to the South Bridge. Dauphin County and Steelton dealing with a vehicle fire. Catherine Street at 4th Street. No issues on the inbound river routes. Watch your speed. 81 at Lingolstown, Paxtonia. heading into York County's Manchester Township. Accident now on Board Road and Church Road there at 238, just off the Emmingsville exit. Got one in Windsor Township, East Prospect Road at Friesville Road. Lancaster County, watch your speed, 283 at McGovernville Road. John Wheel Spock, right now traffic.
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24: Pours and thunderstorms today could yield some flash flooding and damaging wind gusts across the region. It will be an active day with a high of 84 degrees. Partly cloudy and muggy tonight with a low of 70. Scattered showers and storms return for Friday with a high of 86, but the weekend looks better. Partly cloudy on Saturday, mostly sunny on Sunday, and less humid with highs in the mid-80s this weekend. From the ABC 27 Weather Center, I'm meteorologist Brett Thackara for 105.7 The X.
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0: Let's try again.
1: How long can we keep this going?
0: It hurts. Starting to hurt. Next thing I'm going to have to hook. Let's try again.
1: How long can we keep this going?
0: It hurts. Starting to hurt. Next thing I'm going to have to hook.

0: again.
1: How long can we keep this going?
2: It hurts, starting to hurt. Next thing I'm going to have to hook.
3: .753 in the morning. That's right, Tex Club. It did. The belly bongos did sound like the beginning of Hot for Teacher.
4: It was something.
3: You're exactly right.
4: You found your place.
3: And I saw, yeah, imagine, I was too silly at one time. Imagine, in this world, someone thought I might be too silly to be a rock and roll disc jockey. For the love of God. And that boob thing he just showed me about Vince's birthday.
4: Oh, the drawbox Dan sent him?
3: Yeah.
4: Guy playing his moves.
3: Silly before my time, America. Silly before my time. We have a couple minutes before another news update with Jennifer Shea. We're all very excited about that. Headed out to Five Finger Death Punch tickets. Yes, I've seen David Lee Roth perform. It's so terrible. It's beyond even funny.
4: Off
3: if you want to know the line.
4: I said, Nips, you haven't been watching any of that. And he's like, yep. I said, oh, don't.
3: Every single one.
4: He has become that older Vegas performer type deal that he kind of had a tune for in the beginning anyway.
3: Hard to watch. But it was absolutely hard to watch.
4: But I don't deny, look, it's you. You did the work. You can ride it right out into the sunset. He's got fans. People love to see him. He is going to be playing in Sturgis. So I think I'm going to go over and check it out. Mm-hmm.
3: Sorry to hear that.
4: Morbid curiosity?
3: Morbid curiosity.
4: Is that what it is?
3: But possibly, yeah.
4: Well, it's interesting, too, because Sammy's in one place and he's at the other.
3: And by the way, Sammy is remarkable in his 80s, being able to sing and do what he does.
4: I keep forgetting how old he is.
3: Yeah.
4: And he's just having a good time.
3: Mm-mm-mm.
4: Whatever he's doing, he's happy doing it.
3: That irritating term, your best life, he actually is living it.
4: Yeah, he made it.
3: That's what they call, that's truly your best life.
4: And the new term now is the soft life.
3: I don't know anything else, yeah.
4: Easier. Yeah, but he's David Lee Roth's going to be at the Chip. I think that's on the 7th of August. And I thought, if I'm not riding around doing some other things, maybe I'll just wander on over there and see what it looks like. I'm also anxious to see how the crowd responds, because I told you that Chip is the one place that Motley Crue got booed.
3: Yeah, you said that.
4: And I don't know how you muck that up, because you can actually tap into the Sturgis Buffalo Chip and stay there the entire time. Have the entire world of bands revolve around you, hang out in a tent or an RV, and they want to have a party. They want to like you. And whatever Vince did, I was not in the band area for that. I was outside, and I was like, why are they booing? What is going on? And I heard Vince yell something, then I heard Tommy yell something. And by the time I got there, whatever was going on was already done, but I don't know how you make a bunch of motorcycle riders when some of your songs have motorcycles in them and you're a part of all of that, how you did what you did, but they did it.
3: That's a good one, yeah.
4: So it will be, the one thing about most riders is we don't BS, you know? So they're going to like them or not. I want to see the crowd reaction. Could be great, could be fine.
3: Poor David.
4: Someone
3: call him. Give him a heads up. We'll take care of some business and come back with a news update.
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8: 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Gates at 4, smoke flies at 7. 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
9: 83 North, steady heavy over Easter Summit. Bumper to bumper, South Bridge north of 19th Street in the construction. 83 South got some slowing heading down past Derry Street through the Eisenhower Interchange. 283 North of the Ike, that's back down into Road 441. 283 West, bumper to bumper airport connector over to the turnpike. Looking good, 81, no delays on the river routes. Got a little congestion there on 22, 322 eastbound at 225, though. And we have an accident in Dolphin County. It's going to be on East Hanover Township on 743 at Early's Mill Road. Lebanon County's in good shape. York County, Manchester Township. Accident Board Road at Church Road, just off the Emmigsville exit. Windsor Township, got one East Prospect Road. That's 124 at Friesville Road. Lancaster County, 30 East Low Fruitville Pike to 222. Chow Will Spock, right now traffic.
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18: Downpours and thunderstorms today could yield some flash flooding and damaging wind gusts across the region. It will be an active day with a high of 84 degrees. Partly cloudy and muggy tonight with a low of 70. Scattered showers and storms return for Friday with a high of 86, but the weekend looks better. Partly cloudy on Saturday, mostly sunny on Sunday, and less humid with highs in the mid-80s this weekend. From the ABC 27 Weather Center, I'm meteorologist Brett Thackeray for 105.7 The X.
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4: Good morning. As you just heard with the weather, we do have a flood watch in effect. Now, it's a watch at the moment, noon today through this evening. So flash flooding could occur, excessive rainfall possible. Somebody just said a few minutes ago, well, actually it was about a half hour ago, holy thunderstorm in Hummelstown right now. We don't need any of it over there. Yeah, we need rain, but all of it at one time. Could be heavy. Watch for that throughout the course of the day. It will get better throughout the weekend, but this does include Adams, Cumberland, Dauphin, Lancaster, Lebanon, Perry, and York County. The reason I'm bringing this up, we do have these frequently around here, is because we've got so many issues that have already occurred with the latest round of storms last weekend that you're going to want to know this. It could impact some of the work that you've done, and we've got trees down and some washouts that have occurred, and maybe if you didn't see any of that in your area, this could be an... You learn the lesson from the rest of us, Vincent, right? So none of last weekend affected you at all. You just went about your business.
20: Yeah, I didn't.
4: No touch to you. However, could be the day. So do all the stuff that we've been talking about. You try to take a precaution. Don't drive through standing water, please. You want to end up, you know, as a news story. We still had 426 people without power. That's according to PPL and First Energy MedEd. Customers, 538. So those numbers down dramatically at one point. You know, just PPL customers up to 125,000. Do you realize, too, like, I can pull up the numbers. I don't have them in front of me, but I vaguely remember. Like, First Energy, they have 2 million customers. 2 million, right? So when you have or PPL, you know, in the millions, you've got all those people to serve and try to get things back to, air quote, normal when they've got to get the power back up. I saw some of the trucks, the buckets, heading back home yesterday on their way out of the area after getting some of that work done. We still have a lot here that are working in different unique circumstances. But, you know, just remember, they got a lot of people to take care of, and that means sometimes they have to bring them in from out of the area. And they've done, they've done a good job, right? Some of you may disagree because you were without power longer than you wanted to be. But overall, I saw one woman post that her mother was in, this was Puerto Rico when they had that major flooding there years ago, and said they were without power. This woman's mother or grandmother was without power for 3 months. 3 months at your house. I don't even know where you'd start.
20: Yeah, I don't even know what you would. I don't know what to do.
21: That is frightening.
4: We called it house camping last weekend. We're just going to do some house camping. Let's get this situated as best we can. Almost moved into the damn trailer.
20: Yeah, I know a couple people who had to stay in hotels.
4: Mm-hmm.
20: One guy that we know who's a bartender, tree fell on his house.
21: Oh,
20: he's been staying in a hotel.
21: That's so scared of that.
4: And then there are little edges, rough edges to all of this. Like people who have an apartment that, for whatever reason, you know, with the power strain and everything else, they and the air being so hot and thick as it was, their air conditioners didn't keep up. They got moved into hotels. There's all kinds of little issues that were mostly an inconvenience. Now, some people did have very specific and big problems, but we are expecting more rain today, so please keep that in mind. And people in York County could be getting some help as they continue to clean up from this storm storm system last weekend. York County commissioners have issued a disaster declaration, which will be in effect until July 30th. The declaration gives state emergency officials what they need to coordinate the response and recovery efforts. If it's approved, the county could qualify for relief funds from the federal government, which is important for you to document everything that you've had going on. Again, this is York County, maybe over in Lancaster somewhere or other places, or Lebanon, where there was another big hit. You'll check into all of this, but keep track of all of it. Take pictures. You know, for me, I know I get into gung-ho mode. I'm mopping and throwing things and trying to get things done because I'm worried. I don't want water sitting around. I don't want mold. I just want to get it cleaned up. I'll forget to take pictures of what it looked like and how it took over 3 rooms of my house and, you know, whatever. So just document and keep track of your timelines. That way, if you should need it now or in the future, you'll have it available to you.
21: We're having issues with my mother and stepfather's cable. Xfinity can't come till Monday.
20: Oh, no.
21: It is Thursday.
20: What are they doing?
21: Well,
20: talking to each other?
21: That's a big part of their entertainment, so. Yeah, but they can't get anybody there till Monday.
20: Did you buy them one of those antennas to plug in?
21: No, it's bad. Bad. Bad, bad. When unplugging, replugging it in doesn't work. That's the name of this story.
20: It's always the worst.
21: Uh-huh. So, they got equipment issues. Don't we all?
4: One of my customers, I don't know who this is, 497. One of my customers was reconnected by a crew from Tennessee. So we did have them from all of our surrounding states and beyond.
21: That's nothing. I paid a bill to a guy from India the other day. big deal.
4: I mean the crew in the bucket that came in from Tennessee to fix the lines.
21: He says his name was Steve. I don't think it was
4: Steve.
21: Either.
4: Hello.
20: I am Steve.
21: Are you?
20: I am Benjamin Franklin.
4: Your Paul McCartney bled in there for a second.
1: Hello.
4: All right. International news. The U.S. carried out a new wave of airstrikes against Iran hours after the president said the ceasefire with Iran was over. U.S. also revoked a waiver allowing the sale of Iranian oil on the internet or international market, excuse me. And President Trump also cleared Ukraine yesterday to manufacture U.S. Patriot air defense missiles after meeting with Ukrainian President Volodymyr Zelensky. This is on the sidelines of the NATO summit that's happening. And ahead of the July 13th deadline, Graham Plattner has dropped out of the race. Democratic candidate for Maine's Senate is what he was going for. Announced yesterday he will suspend his campaign after a woman came up with an allegation of rape. They once dated, and he is adamantly denying it. But there have been a series of things that have trailed him. And at this point, he has now decided to bow out. Oh, also a quick note, too. A nasty stomach bug that causes, you don't want to hear this, Nibs, debilitating diarrhea, cramps, bloating, has spread across several states. I honestly think I had this while I was away. Like, for a good 12 hours, I was not in great shape, not feeling so good. I thought maybe it was something I ate. Maybe it's this, maybe it's not. But anyway, CDC and FDA have been investigating several clusters of cases. Now, we do have some in Pennsylvania here. Illinois, New York, Pennsylvania, Texas appears to be linked to Mexican-style restaurants, grocery chain, and a catered event, according to the CDC. Now, so maybe that is not what I had. Maybe it was just something I did eat. But if you are ill, there's a possibility there. Just know that it's going around. Harrisburg police, they're looking for a man accused of attacking someone with a machete. Investigators say 34-year-old Christopher Taylor assaulted a man at South Cameron around 8 o'clock last Thursday and then took off before the officers arrived.
21: Please, that's another Thursday in Harrisburg. What else you got?
4: Victims expected to recover. Taylor's wanted on multiple charges, including attempted homicide and anybody with information on his whereabouts. Asked to contact the Harrisburg police.
21: I saw a woman pushing a shopping cart down the street. She was like, in her head, she had some kind of tick going. And she's just walking along, yeah? It's horrible what goes on out there.
4: Finn, stop laughing. Sad.
20: I'm coughing.
4: You're not.
21: I call it laugh at the wrong times, but that's the truth, yeah.
4: Police in Lancaster County still investigating a deadly stabbing that this all bloomed, let's say, in Columbia yesterday while we were on the air. Well, it happened earlier, and then there was a tie-up with the traffic. Officers say 26-year-old Anthony Stoy Velasquez of Marietta was found with a fatal chest wound on Linden Street at about 1 a.m. on Wednesday. An emergency crews attempted a life-saving measure, but he did die at the scene, and investigators are asking anyone with information about that attack or Velasquez's movements before his death to contact police so they can try to put the pieces together. And troopers say 65-year-old Richard Franklin was meeting at the district office of State Representative Leanne Kruger about unpaid taxes when he allegedly made anti-Semitic remarks and threatened to burn down Governor Shapiro's residence. Charges come just after, well, a year after the arson attack targeted the residents while Shapiro and his family were inside. Franklin facing multiple charges now, including terroristic threats. This was in Delaware County.
21: The hell? That's madness.
4: Don't do that.
21: Because you hear it all the time. It makes it normal. It ain't normal. One with the tick in the shopping cart wasn't normal either, Vince.
4: Protect yourself, but don't become desensitized, right?
21: I don't know. I can't fathom what's going on. What the hell? What's this guy? I mean, I'm trying to picture this guy going into the office. What are we doing?
20: The lady you saw with the shopping cart should team up with the lady that I saw carrying the raccoon a couple
21: weeks
20: ago.
21: That's right.
4: If there's something that fires people up, and I'm not saying any of this is acceptable because it is not, but supposedly he was in the office to talk about some unpaid taxes. And taxes right now is not, I mean, don't even bring it up. There are taxes coming out, and they're rising. School taxes, your real estate taxes going up and up and up, and there's a whole lot of feistiness going on, but you still don't want to make any threats.
21: All seems to go back to anti-Semitism, doesn't it, though? 2 seconds away from money. Here it comes! People aren't even creative anymore. You know what I mean? Do better. Do better, guy. Oh, hey, you want to know? You know the first time I wear a mask again? when they say it could prevent that diarrhea bug, okay? Faster you can say freedom, I'll put six masks on.
4: That's the one thing that takes us off. That queasy feeling.
21: Please.
4: And then the rumbling, and you know something bad's going to happen. Yeah, what?
21: You're not ripping my mask off. I'll wear it forever. Thank you, America.
4: Another thing that makes people angry, tolls going up on the Pennsylvania Turnpike again. Turnpike Commission approved a 3.5% increase, 3.5% increase beginning January 3rd. Tolls have gone up each year since 2007 due to a law requiring the Turnpike Commission to fund PennDOT projects and transit operations statewide. Toll hikes dropped to 3% in 2028 and will stay at 3% each year. So every year, the very least, it's going to be 3% until 2057. No matter how many times I tell you about this, especially in January, where you're still hungover from eating too many cookies around the holiday, when it happens, people go, what? That's when you get angry. Listen till it affects your wallet.
21: But
4: there's a listener.
21: You'll see half the outrage.
20: Yeah, this is something that people should actually be upset about. The amount of money it costs to drive in our own state when the roads are in the condition that they're in.
4: This has been in play now for years.
21: I think people are so insane now to keep their proper side and to keep their proper copy points, they'd probably rather pay taxes or not pay tax. You know what I'm saying? Just to be on the right side of whatever.
20: I believe you shouldn't have
21: to be crazy.
20: I believe you shouldn't have to get your car inspected when there's 2 foot deep potholes on every highway around here.
21: You are exactly right.
4: I came back through Dillsburg. They are doing some work on one side, but then the other side, as you're coming into town from Gettysburg into Dillsburg, what in the hell has gone on that there are that the not they're not divots, they're not. They're just, I don't know, the whole right tire lane, the right-hand lane, is just gouged out. It looks like they put that tar garbage
20: in. They've been doing that on Columbia Avenue in Lancaster. There's steel plates everywhere.
4: Oh, I tried to ride through Lancaster already this year. What?
20: Exactly, that's what I'm saying.
21: Listen, I'm paying my part, trying.
4: It's a great question to ask where all the money's going for the roads. Because the gas taxes and don't give me like 700-page report. Give me an easy-to-read breakdown of where the money's going just for this alone. Because I don't understand.
20: The best part?
4: Yes.
21: There's two of them.
2: Oh.
21: I'm up around, I don't want to say out loud.
4: OpenAI releasing the most capable AI model yet, the GPT-5.6.
21: Sure.
4: That's what we're up to. So
21: how do we want that kills us all?
20: Maybe that can fix the roads.
4: Maybe they got a plan in there somewhere.
21: Yeah, that dopey robot handing out the soccer ball. Tell me, send that robot.
20: Let it lay some concrete down
21: to the Carlisle Pike.
4: So there was concern about the cybersecurity on this one, but the government did pass it, so it is available to the public now. And if you're interested, maybe it's an area that you can learn from. Or advance your education. Jobs with AI in the title have tripled since 2022, making up now 1 in 12 listings on Indeed's job board. Have you ever heard of Type 2 Fun before?
21: Type 2 Fun?
20: I have not.
21: Type 2 Diabetes? I've heard of that.
4: This is where you have fond memories of something that was miserable. Something that suked, but you don't remember it that way.
2: Yeah, most of my life.
4: So the examples given here were a marathon. Like, it's miserable while you do it, afterwards. Or moving day. You got to move.
20: No, never.
4: Absolutely miserable, but when it's done.
21: No, I'm not a Pollyanna nostalgia fan. I don't think back fondly to crap. I know what you're talking about, Fah. Yeah.
4: Something embarrassing that was horrible at the time. So it's not necessarily an enjoyable moment, but it's the stuff that, you're frustrated, miserable, whatever, sweaty, sore, and questioning life choices. But then after a while, you just kind of laugh when you think about it. Another description of it. So the next time you're halfway through something difficult and wondering why you agreed to it, remember that you may be making your favorite story. A story to tell later. There's another caveat to it, or another avenue. So you ever go through something miserable and then end up telling people, you're never going to believe what I did. And you chuckle and you laugh about it. Just trying to keep it positive over there. Say that to myself if I have to mop again later on.
2: Grab a bucket and mop. It's the old McDonald's commercial.
4: Yeah. So I will be back. I've got more coming up 9 o'clock. Vince has sports. Right now, though, watch out for that flooding, just in case.
5: And now, the People's Sports.
2: Very nice. Yes.
20: All right, nice and relaxing. Yes.
2: 2026 has now convinced me that this is good. We got real problems.
20: Well, it feels so good.
2: Sure, absolutely. I was going to play it Saturday night at WYSB in the 90s. I thought, people might not be into it. Chuck Mangione, but he has a life of his own now.
20: Hey, yeah, you saw that picture I sent you, though, all those radio stickers the other day.
2: I did. Where was that, by the way?
20: The guy that we know who plays in the Yacht Rock band, who's the lead singer. He's a regular at the bar that we go to. He invited us over to his house on the 4th of July to go to his pool.
2: Ooh, that sounds weird.
20: And he has this...
2: He's got this. Is that the first time you're at his house?
20: Yeah.
2: No, that's weird, too. Okay.
20: Please. I know the guy. It's not like I don't actually know him, but you got to see this guy's music collection.
2: Yeah.
20: Vinyl on vinyl, on CD, on CD, on cassette, on cassette.
2: Yeah, you showed me a bunch of radio station stickers he had, which I love those.
20: I was going to try and nab the YSP stickers for you, but I got plenty of those. Disrupt his collection.
2: That's right. Oh, I love it. And he actually collects the radio stuff. That's cool.
20: Yeah.
2: Excellent. Yeah, that was neat. You always send me some pictures of somewhere bizarre or random.
20: Yesterday, I was at, what was it? It was at Salvation Army, Goodwill, one of those things.
2: Well, they're very different.
20: I found an autographed hockey stick from the 2000-2001 Hershey Bears.
4: Ooh.
20: And they wanted $100 for it at the Salvation Army.
4: Oh, yeah. Yeah.
20: I sent a picture to Nips. I was like, you want this? And he goes, how much is it? I was like, $100.
4: Not for nothing. I found a pair of Hokas for $450.
20: Yikes.
2: The hookah?
4: Hokas.
20: Hokas. I've had a hookah.
2: Hokas.
4: Hokas. Hokas. The sneakers.
20: You ever smoked a hookah?
2: Either of you?
20: Yeah.
4: Yes. I tried.
20: The shisha?
2: I was smoked out of a hookah.
4: I didn't get what? I don't get it.
20: Yeah, I don't know.
4: It's a cultural thing. You sit around and hang out with people, like buds and bros, and do that.
2: It was just tobacco in the one I had.
4: It wasn't a stoner thing. It was just a...
2: Yeah, I'd need to have the real deal to figure out if I liked a
4: to go to a hookah lounge. Well, we used to have them. Remember, they were in Harrisburg, Nip?
2: I sure do.
4: I thought you were in one then.
2: I was, yeah.
20: Mm-hmm. Hey, folks.
2: Absolutely. I sure did. Smoked tobacco out of it, yeah. I remember well.
20: All right, sports from yesterday. A look ahead to today. You had no World Cup games yesterday. That was the first time in 27 days the World Cup wasn't on the television. But returns today with the quarterfinals, the beginning of the round of eight. Kylian Mbappe and France back in action today as they take on the, sixth, seventh ranked team in the world in Morocco. Morocco will be without one of their star players, though, so... Who knows what that will hold for them today, and see if France can overcome this afternoon as the officiating crew, the referees for France's match against Morocco today, are all Argentinian. Every single referee for today's game for France is from Argentina. I don't know if some sort of fix is in to stop France, but...
2: The fix is on.
20: And Egypt, their football association, says they cannot be silent on the calls from their game against Argentina the other day when they were up 2-0 and ended up losing 3-2 in regular time. So see if the Egyptian Football Association can make any headway against FIFA. Oh, and now there's a complete double standard, too. Because
2: no way.
20: You know, everything that happened with Flo Balogun and the red card and him being allowed to play. Well, yesterday, one of France's players was trying to appeal a yellow card that he got in the last match. If he were to get another yellow card today, he would be suspended for France's next match in the semifinals of the World Cup. FIFA rejecting his appeal to have his yellow card rescinded.
21: Oh, boy. Only adding more and more, you know, fuel to the corruption.
20: Yeah, Michael Olise of France tried to get his yellow card taken back, but not so much.
21: I like when they put they put it right in their face.
3: Paraguay! Globalismo!
21: Come here. And they does the finger. They tell him to come
20: and
21: over.
20: And then sometimes the players like blow him off, and throwing their hands up in the air, walking away from the official.
21: All right. So we'll see. I'm curious to see how I feel about it now that America is out of it. I want to see how I feel.
20: Yeah, but if people were having a great time around it when the United States wasn't playing.
21: Yeah.
20: There's also,
21: I can too. Sure.
20: There's also not, you know, 5 games a day on anymore. No, so.
21: It's like March Madness.
20: It's like March Madness.
21: The round of 16, yeah?
20: Major League Baseball, the Phillies losing last night to the Cincinnati Reds 11-5. A ninth inning home run by Kyle Schwarber gives him 32 on the season. Phillies 3 games back of the Braves. Cubs beating the Orioles 9-7. Nationals with the home runs from C.J. Abrams and Luis Garcia Jr., both hitting their 20th of the season last night.
21: Man.
20: Beat the Astros 8-2. And the Pirates went full Pittsburgh Pirates last night. Jared Jones, who I think was only making his 3rd start of the season. Let's see. 8th start of the season. I know he just came back from an injury recently, but had a no-hitter going. 6 innings of no-hit baseball, 77 pitches, and was pulled from the game.
21: Wow.
20: At the time he was pulled, it was nothing-nothing. Pirates lost to the Braves 3-0.
3: What? I just pitched 12 innings again?
20: Pirates 1 game over 500 at 47 and 46 on the season.
21: Mm-mm-mm.
20: Nationals 2 games over 500, so see how long the two of them can hang around as the summer continues.
21: Everybody's hanging good in the East Division, aren't they, Pitts? Phillies a couple games out, but everybody's a couple games behind the Phillies. All squeezed in there.
20: Marlins have been playing decent baseball. The Marlins and the Phillies have the exact same record at 51-42.
21: Excuse me.
20: Sorry. Bless you. Yeah, and, you know,
21: wow.
20: Nationals not that far back. The only team that's kind of out of it at the current moment is the New York Mets, who are 15 games out of first place and 39-54 on the season.
21: Oh, that's an ugly record.
20: That is ugly.
21: There's no good
20: highest
21: way to look at
20: payroll
21: that.
20: Payroll in baseball.
21: Oh.
20: How's Queens treating you now, Juan Soto?
21: Oh, God.
20: Blue Jays, Tigers, Rays, Marlins, Mets, Red Sox, Twins, Cardinals, Angels, Padres, and Dodgers all winners. You got Braves and Pirates at 12:30 today. The Orioles and Cubs will be on ESPN at 1:30. And the Phillies and the Reds, newly minted all-star Jesus Luzardo on the hill tonight for Philadelphia at 7 o'clock. So what are these questions you have about the Home Run Derby?
21: As far as Schwarber and Harper being involved, do you think that it messes a player up for the rest of the season?
20: Well, there's a decent track record of it.
21: Bobby Abreu. Yeah, and I'm not kidding either. Like, I think it's bad news, especially for both of them to do it.
20: Yeah, you might only want to have one. But you can go back through the Home Run Derby and see guys who won it or had huge performances and then just sucked in the second half of the season.
21: I mean, I know Judge in particular was phenomenal in the Derby and then had a horrible second half.
20: Yeah.
21: I don't know. Is it necessary? Do we need all this fun around baseball? Let's just keep it unfun like it has been.
20: Ain't even better. It's on Netflix.
21: Yeah. Okay.
20: Somebody in the text.
21: Okay. You mean the DVD company? Sure. With the mail thing?
20: Yeah. They're going to mail you a special DVD that will allow you access to the Home Run Derby.
21: Like an AOL disc?
20: Somebody in the text club said, is there a workaround? Because they don't have Netflix and the Home Run Derby's on Netflix. No. There's not.
21: No. Go to your friend's house. That's the workaround.
20: Yeah, it's as simple as that.
21: And somebody said my parents should use the hotspot on the Wi-Fi for the cable.
20: Well, is their Wi-Fi still working?
21: The Wi-Fi's working.
20: So why isn't their cable? What reason? God bless.
21: It's upsetting me, please.
20: It's giving him agita.
21: Because the cable box can only get one.
20: He doesn't even know. He's trying to regurgitate what they told
4: him
20: on the phone.
4: Now you
20: want to
4: teach him how to use the hotspot?
6: No.
21: Uh-huh. I'll not be doing
20: right,
21: that.
20: So what?
21: I don't have the password to the Wi-Fi either.
20: Why is it working?
21: No, they don't. There's no.
4: Oh,
21: no,
4: they don't have it.
21: No. So I know they're like, they're doing. No, it's.
4: We've been there. No. I've been there. I know.
21: No. And listen, not for nothing, my mother's in her 80s, for God's sakes. The fact that she can't even use a phone is remarkable.
20: It's very impressive.
21: Yeah, they all get frustrated with it, and I don't blame them. But it's past unplugging it and plugging it back in again.
20: That's what I'm saying.
21: There's no hot spots.
20: Why? Just
21: there's no cold spots.
20: For the time being, just
21: the house is always hot, by the way.
20: Just go buy them one of those antenna things that you plug into the...
21: No, but they have certain things they watch.
20: What channels do they watch?
21: I don't want to get into it. Just trust me on that.
20: All right. Well, I'm trying to alleviate some of the stress.
21: No, you're not.
4: I know it seems...
21: You're trying to get me to go nuts.
4: I know it seems like those people are like,
20: no,
4: oh, well,
20: it was
4: I didn't
20: funny
4: have...
20: because you couldn't have an explanation of why it's not working.
4: I didn't have power. I'm not worried about cable. But when you're older, that may be the only thing you've got.
20: Oh, my God. I remember.
21: I just did. It acts as company and a lot of different things, Vince.
20: When my grandmother was still alive, oh, my God, she was having trouble with that cable box twice a week.
4: I don't know what my mom did, but she kept doing it.
20: You go into her house, gun smoke's blaring out of the television at 94 on the volume.
4: And if you know, my mom wouldn't listen to it. We had to call Uncle Dan in Texas, and he ended up, when he was in town, stopping by to help, because she would have none of me trying to help.
20: Well, I'll be coming through your parts in a couple weeks now. I'll fix it then.
21: Uncle Dan. Oh, dear. So I guess I think they'll need the more modern of cable boxes.
4: That night, I couldn't get her to understand that it was way too loud.
21: Yeah. Their hearing's great.
20: Oh, that's good, at least.
21: Yeah, yeah, that's... Yep. Oh, it's so frustrating. Oh, God.
20: Golf, you've got the Scottish Open going on as the prep for the Open Championship, golf's final major. Is underway. Tom Kim along with Patrick Cantlay and now Rory McIlroy atop the leaderboard at 5 under in North Berwick, Scotland. That'll be the golf tournament this weekend. I don't know how much of it you will see because of the time difference.
4: I don't have time to watch him walk anyway.
20: Yeah, because even here on day one of the tournament, most of the guys are already finished for the day and it's 8:30 in the morning.
21: Oh my God. It's all messed up.
20: LeBron James seems a little closer to the Philadelphia 76ers. LeBron's agent, Rich Paul, had the Sixers president on his podcast. So
21: that sounds like a good sign.
20: It does sound like a good sign.
21: Did I mention he's my favorite player ever?
20: Ever.
21: Doctor Who?
20: Doctor Who? Charles Who? A Who?
21: LeBron.
20: No, LeBron.
21: Mm-mm-mm.
20: Would you buy a jersey?
21: I'll buy everything. I'll buy a LeBron jersey. I'll buy a LeBron. I'll buy a LeBaron.
4: LaMelo.
21: LaMelo. Everything LeBron. I sure will. Now, I don't know if I'd get a jersey. I'm not sure.
20: Now the question is though.
21: I probably should get a maxi one if I'm going to get anything first. But go ahead.
20: The question is though, if LeBron becomes a Sixer, does Bronny become a Sixer?
21: We don't have a daycare system in place right now. We don't have a mechanism for Bronny. How's that?
20: I might have read something, I don't know if it was true or not, that one of the teams promised LeBron that they would hold a roster spot for Bronny on the team, the unnamed team.
21: Hold a spot. Oh, it'd be so great if we got him. Don't tease me. Man. You have anything else?
20: That's it.
21: Talking about we did the belly bongos earlier?
20: Yes.
21: Have you seen Power Slap?
20: Oh, yeah, I've seen Power Slap.
21: What in the hell?
20: should we Power Slap each other?
21: No. No, I do not. That upsets me something fierce. When they fall forward and lose consciousness. No.
4: Hold on. Explain this before you go any further.
20: So if you've ever seen Over the Top with Sylvester Stallone and the arm wrestling,
4: mm-hmm.
20: The people are kind of arranged in that same getup, and they got to hold on to one thing, and then it's as simple as it sounds. The other person slaps you across the face.

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5: 83 North busy, but moving well over East or Summit. Looking good across the South Bridge. 283 North heading into the Eisenhower Interchange. That's still backed up beyond Lindell Road, 441. And now we've got a fender bender. 283 southbound, south of Lindell Road, heading down to the turnpike. Going to find some slowing past that. Dealing with the showers in the area. Make sure you have the headlights on. 81's in good shape. No delays on the inbound river routes. Lebanon County's accident-free. York County trying to clear the accident. Winds are touchable on East Prospect Road, 124 at Friesville Road. Lancaster County have an accident just reported on the turnpike in Brecknock Township. That's going to put it just east of the Reading Interchange. John Wilsbach, right now traffic.
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4: And thunderstorms today could yield some flash flooding and damaging wind gusts across the region. It will be an active day with a high of 84 degrees. Partly cloudy and muggy tonight with a low of 70. Scattered showers and storms return for Friday with a high of 86, but the weekend looks better. Partly cloudy on Saturday, mostly sunny on Sunday, and less humid with highs in the mid-80s this weekend. From the ABC 27 Weather Center, I'm meteorologist Brett Thackera for 105.7 The X.

0: 8:40 in the morning, 20 minutes away from a news update with Jennifer Shade. We have the Brett Michaels tickets to hand out in just a few minutes. Text Club, very active this morning as well, talking about the power slap. And then there's the thing where dudes run into each other.
1: Oh, yeah, the two guys where they run straight at each other.
0: I've yet to...
1: You want to try that? You want to try that?
0: Again, why would I want to do that to myself?
2: 368
0: by running
2: says,
0: into a tree.
2: Car
0: like
2: jujitsu
0: you.
2: Is better?
0: Car jujitsu?
1: What's
0: that?
1: I've seen that.
0: I can't even imagine what that would be. I'm having a nightmare name. Now my headphones aren't working right. Oh, technical problems. Oh. You know, I can't get these again.
2: Yeah. Samoan football, 874. Samoan football thing is wild, too. It's where they run full speed at each other with no pads on.
0: It's great. It's great.
2: For a little Samoan football this afternoon?
0: Maybe later. No, I'm not quite into that.
1: Not right now?
0: No, not at this point. I don't want to be in any kind of game where I'm getting slapped. Or the slapper. Jack Swagger is in Power Slap now. Jack Swagger, former wrestler.
1: That's right.
0: Uh-huh. Okay. He's that. His real name is Jake Hagar. Of course he is. I don't know. Maybe if we're going to have some sort of a slapping competition or running in each other, that it's Denny versus myself. We got to make this even and fair.
1: Yeah, but I don't get to go up against anybody.
0: Exactly.
1: Then.
0: Because there's a reason there's weight classifications.
1: I want to have fun, too.
2: We got to find somebody in your division.
0: Yeah, like a tree.
1: I got a few people in this building that I'd run over.
2: No, they have to agree. They probably have to sign a waiver.
1: You're not saying I just can't blindside the...
0: I bet you Chris James would be good at it. He got that big...
1: Low center of gravity.
0: He's got a big meaty hand, too.
2: Between you and Denny from Wink, which one would bounce further?
0: Unfortunately, now, I'm not as svelte as I was.
2: Yeah, but that could work to your favor.
0: Yes, I pack a little bit more of a slap now, if you will.
2: If you got a little tummy going on, that could help.
0: No peanut butter, by the way. I'm out. Didn't buy any peanut butter.
1: Use that. Are you using the patch to get off of that, too?
2: Have you overdone it?
0: I have a Peter Pan patch that I wear to cut down on the amount of... No, I got to lose 10, so my shirts fit again.
1: That's good.
0: You know exactly what I'm talking about, too. The large ones no longer will fit right, just with a little bit of extra weight on. Now, so I'll be svelte before you know it.
1: All right.
0: No more belly bongos for me. No.
2: Sounded good, though.
0: I appreciate that. Thank you, Jen. Oh, a lot of work. 800-332-1057. Call now. We'll give you two tickets to see the Brett Michaels Live and Amplified Tour Hollywood Casino coming up in Grantville on Saturday. 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
6: Let's start in York County. Accident now on 83 northbound, right at Market Street, mile marker 19. Left lane blocked, 83 northbound here at Market Street. Backlogs approaching Mount Rose Avenue. Still that accident, Windsor Tatchman, East Prospect Road, that's 124 at Friesville Road. Lancaster County, effort a borough accident, East Main Street, that's 322 at Spring Garden Street. Have one on the Pennsylvania Turnpike, that's affecting east and westbound Turnpike, right around mile marker 293 between Reading and Morgantown. Harrisburg area, at that fender bender 283 southbound. South of Lindell Road, as you make your way down to the Turnpike and the ramp to 283 eastbound, seeing a backlog and a slow go there. No delays on the South Bridge, 81 looks good. John Will Spock, right now traffic.
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13: Pours and thunderstorms today could yield some flash flooding and damaging wind gusts across the region. It will be an active day with a high of 84 degrees. Partly cloudy and muggy tonight with a low of 70. Scattered showers and storms return for Friday with a high of 86, but the weekend looks better. Partly cloudy on Saturday, mostly sunny on Sunday, and less humid with highs in the mid-80s this weekend. From the ABC 27 Weather Center, I'm meteorologist Brett Thackera for 105.7 The X.
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2: Let's start in York County. Accident now on 83 northbound, right at Market Street, mile marker 19. Left lane blocked, 83 northbound there at Market Street. Backlogs approaching Mount Rose Avenue. Still that accident, Windsor Township, East Prospect Road, that's 124 at Friesville Road. Lancaster County, effort a borough accident, East Main Street, that's 322 at Spring Garden Street. Have one on the Pennsylvania Turnpike, that's affecting east and westbound Turnpike, right around mile marker 293 between Reading and Morgantown. Harrisburg area, have that fender bender 283 southbound. South of Lindell Road, make your way down to the Turnpike and the ramp to 283 eastbound. Seeing a backlog and a slow go there. No delays on the South Bridge. 81 looks good. John Will Spock, right now traffic.
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17: Pours and thunderstorms today could yield some flash flooding and damaging wind gusts across the region. It will be an active day with a high of 84 degrees. Partly cloudy and muggy tonight with a low of 70. Scattered showers and storms return for Friday with a high of 86, but the weekend looks better. Partly cloudy on Saturday, mostly sunny on Sunday, and less humid with highs in the mid-80s this weekend. From the ABC 27 Weather Center, I'm meteorologist Brett Thackara for 105.7 The X.
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19: As you heard Brett Thackara, we've got an active day today. That's the word he used, right? About 75% of the United States currently engulfed in a heat wave, and we are seeing our share of rain. Maybe not as hot as it could be, but it's certainly muggy, Vince. It's muggy.
20: Well, I just went outside a few minutes ago. It is terrible.
19: It's humid.
20: It stopped raining, but awful. I also realized I left my windows open while it was pouring earlier. So. Well, they're not like all the way open. They're cracked. So we'll see what it's like when I get in there.
21: Crack kills.
19: We have a flood watch in effect right now. Let's see if this turns into anything else, but please keep that in mind. Adams, Cumberland, Dauphin, Lancaster, Lebanon, and Perry, and York County, Stu. York County, also York County. People there are getting some help that they would need to clean up. I don't know about your other areas at the moment, but York County commissioners have announced that they've issued a disaster declaration, which is in effect until the 30th of this month, and that gives state emergency officials the tools they need to help response and recovery efforts. Now, if this is approved, the county could qualify for relief, so the federal government as well. But here's the thing. You got to watch this. We've had some major incidents recently, some landscaping changes, I'll put it that way. Some folks that are still trying to get trees off of cars or houses and waiting not so patiently. I saw, maybe you guys saw it too, our friend Michelle Livingston, the People's Medium. She's stuck in her house.
22: I saw that.
19: They've got a tree down across the road, and what'd they say, today maybe? Maybe? Or something? So they're just kind of doing whatever they got to do. It's like, should I take a meal over and pass it through the branches? I don't know what to, do here. But there are still some of those circumstances.
22: Those powers can only help you do so much.
19: Right? Yeah.
22: They can't help you move a tree.
19: No. And she's not in the prediction market, just to let everybody know. So, yeah, this could cause some more problems today. You're going to want to keep an eye out for all of that. And then again, it's pretty much all of our listening area here. And you already saw some of the rain already this morning. At last look, we still had maybe almost 500 for PPL and under 600, a little over 500 for First Energy MedEd customers as far as their outages. So there are still people that are coping with this, even though we're getting into almost a week and maybe some more rain today. Just keep your ear out, keep your eyes out, pay attention, watch for water flooding, and don't drive through it. And be intelligent about it.
22: I'm sorry. I left the wrong spot.
19: It's okay. It's all right. Oh, sometimes that's all you have. Just laugh. So what I was doing while I was mopping with a solar light from the yard. I'm not quite over yet. I don't think I'd processed.
22: That's not my kind of fun.
19: I was in there for 7 hours so far. Mm-mm. Most of it on Monday because I mean, I'm going to be at Gettysburg Bike Week this weekend. And I got to get this cleaned up to my satisfaction, make sure it's dried out enough that I'm not going to have a mold problem or an issue. Yeah, you can pick up those boxes, Nips, as a treat. Don't store things in paper boxes. I know that may be all you have. I do the same thing. And I got schooled this past weekend. Picking up pieces of glass that I had stored in some plastic boxes on the floor was not a good time.
22: Oh, the worst.
19: No, heavy and soaking wet. You ever lift up a box and the bottom goes right out of it?
20: Yes.
19: Unpleasant. Right?
22: That's so humid. I got mold growing under my arms.
19: And remember to...
22: it's unbelievable.
19: Keep track of all of your bills and your timeline of how things happened, whether it's a simple notebook or in your phone. Take pictures. And you don't know if you're going to need it. Maybe you do, maybe you don't, between insurance or any of the Pima help or FEMA help. I don't know what you have going on, but it could be an issue for people where it wasn't before. So all that in mind, I move along to overseas. So the U.S. did carry out a new wave of airstrikes against Iran hours after the president said the ceasefire with Iran was over. The U.S. also revoked a waiver allowing the sale of Iranian oil on the international market. And Ukraine, President has cleared Ukraine to manufacture the U.S. Patriot air defense missiles after meeting with Ukrainian President Volodymyr Zelensky on the sidelines of the NATO summit going on. Graham Plattner, head of the July 13th deadline by a couple of days, Democratic candidate for Maine Senate race, announced yesterday he's going to suspend his campaign. The revelation came just days after a woman stepped up and said that she was dating him, but he raped her in a blackout, drunken move, and he is going to be leaving or has decided to leave the race, and now there is a race on to replace Plattner on the Democratic side. Watch out for a nasty stomach bug. I've heard about this for a couple of days, okay? Maybe almost a week. CDC and FDA have been investigating several cluster cases for a stomach bug that causes debilitating diarrhea, cramps, and bloating. New York, Illinois, Texas, and Pennsylvania. I think it may be linked to Mexican-style restaurants, a grocery chain, and a catered event. Again, that's coming from the CDC, so if you have a little bit of tummy trouble...
22: What a nightmare. Those are awful statements right there.
19: Tummy trouble. What?
22: Could be... What'd you say? Could be Mexican restaurant or a catered event.
19: Or a grocery chain. Oh. So some food product has weaseled its way through the events. Hmm. And the food chain. Be careful out there. That growl that starts very deep in your stomach. And then the queasy feeling. It won't go away. Mm. The only way is out. And then up, right? We had two different attacks here or situations. One yesterday was occurring while we were on the air, or at least the investigation and whatnot. That was in Columbia. It turns out in Lancaster County, they're investigating a stabbing there. Officials say 26-year-old Anthony Stoy Velasquez of Marietta was found with a fatal chest wound on Linden Street. This happened 1 a.m. Wednesday morning. By the time we got in here, the roads were still closed. Then eventually they let go. But emergency crews tried to save the life, but didn't happen. Investigators are asking anyone with information about the attack, including or related to Velasquez, his movement before his death, what may have spurred this. They want you to contact the police there. And then also, Harrisburg police are looking for a man accused of attacking somebody with a machete. Investigators say 34-year-old Christopher Taylor assaulted a man on South Cameron around 8 o'clock last night and then took off before the officers arrived. Now, the victim's expected to recover. Taylor's wanted on multiple charges, including attempted homicide. Anyone with information about his whereabouts, what he's doing, where he's at, you're supposed to contact the Harrisburg police in that department. But, just get a hold of the authorities. If you know, they'll pass you on accordingly. And a Delaware County man is facing charges after the Pennsylvania State Police say he threatened Governor Shapiro and two other people. Troopers say the 65-year-old Richard Franklin was meeting at the district office of State Representative Leanne Kruger about some unpaid taxes when he started to go off, made an anti-Semitic remarks, and then threatened to burn down the governor's residence a year after the arson attack. So don't do that. We know you're angry about taxes. We're all angry about some taxes, and we're outspent and how much and et cetera, and they've gone up for a lot of folks in the area, again, because you're getting your school taxes in the mail, your real estate taxes.
22: What about my free speech? Ah, it ends right there.
19: Threats,
22: Sure does when he's going anti-Semitic.
19: He's facing multiple charges, including terroristic threats. Mm-mm. So the price of gasoline going up a little bit with everything going on in Iran. And the price per barrel went down, but the reflection on the pumps wasn't there. National average jumping 6 cents overnight to $3.81 a gallon this morning. That's from Gas Buddy. We'll tell you, there's something, a new gas station brand called Freedom Fuel expanding into Pennsylvania.
22: Baby. That's right.
19: And New Jersey, 25 locations now operating across two states. Now, officials stress the federal government is not involved in running or financing the company. What are you going to get out of it? One of those stations, which is actually in Camp Hill at the Quick Stop on Hartsdale Drive, Freedom Fuel is selling gas for $3.47 a gallon. Not to the present. Right?
22: Is that the Sleepy Joe blend, or is that more expensive or less?
20: Well, that would be 46.
19: Mm-hmm. White House says the stations are privately owned and operated, if it helps. Tolls on the Pennsylvania Turnpike. Yes, they're going up again. Unfortunately, there has been a deal that has been in the water for a while, and Turnpike Commission approving this time a 3.5% increase starting January 3rd. But tolls have gone up each year since 2007 due to the law requiring the Turnpike Commission to fund PennDOT projects and transit operations statewide. I don't have any answers either, folks. I don't know where all this money goes. The gas taxes, the stuff, you know, we've been promised, the roads are a lot, but building new ones are expensive, understood. But is there a better way to do all of this? Are the contracts where they need to be with the contractors and the companies? There's so many questions and not enough answers. But what we do know is that the toll hikes will drop to only 3% in 2028 and will stay at 3% each year until 2057. Now, I did find that text that I wanted to share with you from 683. For the past 20 years, I've been going back and forth from York to Cleveland to see my family, and the tolls have been ever so slightly going up. But in the last 10 years, it's been dramatic. Yes, it has. I've not gone back in 3 years to see my family because the tolls are about 130 back and forth with the Easy Pass. So thankfully, it's about 75. But it's still enough money to add to your expenses for travel. And the roads aren't always the best either. So I don't know where the money is going to. Understood. 800-332-1057. That is the text club. If you'd like to chime in about anything we're talking about, we always learn from you as much as we try to help you learn too. Yes, somebody did call it also a rainforest here in central PA. Yes, you can almost cut the air.
22: With a machete,
19: yeah.
22: Oh.
19: People's Pipe Fitter said with a knife, but could be a machete. It's nasty. And then it's so green, it's beautiful. Yes, it is. Come back in July. We'll let you know.
22: Hope I don't see that guy with the machete in Harrisburg when I go home today.
20: Yeah, be careful.
19: Okay. I
20: want you back here all in one piece tomorrow.
22: Listen, you might be able to see anything at Uptown Plaza up there in Harrisburg. You might be able to see anything.
20: Never know what you'll see.
19: Entertainment news coming up.
22: Guy with two machetes in his back pocket.
19: Hologram of John Bon Jovi may change how you go to a concert and what you do there. But I have two other stories I want to talk about. A terrifying moment, Brooklyn Bridge yesterday. Man seen scaling the bridge's cables, triggering a police response. ABC's Sophie Flay.
0: The person was walking across the steel cables from a pillar on the bridge, forcing police to restrict traffic and launch a rescue mission. They later took the climber into custody. Police responded to a similar incident on the bridge 4 years ago.
19: Not climbing to the top of the Empire State Building, but where they don't belong, climbing is back.
20: Wasn't one of them Wallendas, was it?
22: The Wallendas.
19: No. They would have probably offered to get permits for that. And a 13-year-old Texas teen named Vlad Skuradin, okay? Have you ever been told, I want to talk about this for a second, have you ever been told not to get in the shower, put the phone down while you're in the house if a storm's coming?
20: Yes.
19: Do you abide by that?
20: I don't believe it, but...
19: Well, ask Vlad about it. The boy was playing a computer game while sitting at his desk in his room when the family says lightning struck the house, went through the wires, and shocked him through a metal part of his desk.
22: Oh, God.
19: Now, he was uninjured, but it is a note that it can happen. He said he'll remember it like the rest of his life.
22: Boy, that new Grand Theft something.
19: Woo! The sound effects are amazing.
20: I didn't realize it was 4D.
19: Super gigantic boom. He said, let me play this for you. Here.
16: Super gigantic boom. And I got super scared. I jumped up
2: I also had a shock on my stomach.
22: I don't like that. Went all through his body, his stomach.
19: Listen, how about listen?
20: I remember we went to the Whitaker Center one time, and they do this thing where you, like, join hands, mm-hmm. and, like, a thing of electricity runs through everybody's body. You can,
19: Science teacher did that in seventh grade when you're a little bit more up for it. Like, oh, yeah, cool. Now it's not. No, I don't want to do that. I don't do that at all. And I've got something for you guys. Let me know what you think of this. Are these the whitest phrases of all time? People online sharing.
22: I wish I had more time for this.
19: Huh?
22: I wish I had more time to think about this.
19: Well, you won't have to think too much. And you probably have used some of these. People online are sharing their favorite white people phrases. And you're guilty.
22: I'll give you some of my favorites. Well, go ahead. You go first.
19: Well, look what the cat dragged in.
20: I got another one.
19: But
20: they'll just let anybody in this place, won't they?
19: Not on this list, but could be, right? Jeez Louise.
22: How about circle back?
19: Oh, you can't just waltz in here.
22: Waltz in here.
20: What about barking up the wrong tree?
22: Barking up the wrong tree.
19: Could be there too, but it's not on the 10, at least the top 10. There's a big list of this. Oh, yeah, tough guy. Oh, for crying out loud. You're on thin ice, Buster.
20: Ooh. What about make my day, pal?
19: No. Well, not on this, but yeah. I've had it up to here or here. Get a load of this guy. Newsflash, buddy.
22: I don't use any of those.
20: That's because you're not fighting with strangers out in public.
22: Yeah, I guess not. Yeah, I don't use any of these.
20: Newsflash, buddy.
19: And you and what army?
22: Yeah, no. Doesn't sound like it come out of my mouth.
19: So I did look through some of the lists. So when you use buddy, pal, guy, you're immediately categorized. But those are some of them. I've said geez Louise when I'm trying not to swear.
20: Geez Louise. Golly gee whiz.
19: Golly jeepers. But I think you guys are on. I think you're on to something. I think you have it. Vince has sports. I'll be back with entertainment.
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21: Hi.

0: is back today with the quarterfinals. Yesterday, the first time in 27 days, there was not a World Cup game. And today, you've got France and Morocco kicking off the round of eight. That will be at 4 o'clock on Fox. See if Kylian Mbappe can find the back of the net again to catch Lionel Messi for the race for the Golden Boot here in this World Cup. Morocco will be without one of their star players, so they could be in some trouble today against France. And France saw what happened to the United States with Flo Balogun and figured they'd try it themselves. Michael Olise, who got a yellow card in France's last game, cannot get a yellow card today, or he would not be able to play in a hypothetical semifinal for France.
1: The other thing that I'm not used to with this sport is that it's for the tournament? Well, or for the, we're going forward? How does that work?
0: Because after the group stage,
1: okay,
0: all the yellow cards get wiped out.
1: Okay.
0: So when they started the round of 32, nobody had a yellow card.
1: So it's not per game.
0: But they carry over.
1: Okay.
0: So they just don't go away once the game is over.
1: Gotcha.
0: And his appeal was rejected by FIFA. France will play their game today against Morocco, against a completely Argentinian referee crew. Fix it for Argentina.
2: Fixes in. The fact that you mentioned it so many times, that's the whole headline. It just leaves you thinking questions before the game has even started.
0: And the Egyptian Football Association said it cannot remain silent regarding refereeing decisions in the team's 3-2 loss to Argentina. In the round of 16, they had a goal that was taken back by VAR, and the president said several key incidents raised serious concerns and left profound questions about the consistency and fairness of decisions that directly influenced the course of the game.
2: In other words, even the dopey American people can see that the refereeing is not equal across the board.
0: Well,
2: it's not at all.
0: When Mo Salah from Egypt was clearly had his foot stepped on and was tripped up inside of said penalty area, oh my God, they'd probably take the other player off the pitch and sacrifice him if somebody did that to Lionel Messi.
2: Yeah, but, there's no way.
0: The other way around.
2: But not
0: so
2: a,
0: much.
2: Not a good look if you're trying to.
0: They don't care.
2: But yeah, that's true.
0: Please, they don't care.
2: That's right. FIFA doesn't care about me or Fafa.
0: FIFA
1: cares.
0: FIFA may be the only sports league that has more pull than the National Football League.
2: Yeah, probably. That's right. You're probably right.
0: You know, yeah. You've never seen a sitting president call up the NFL commissioner and say, this guy needs to play tomorrow.
2: No. Not since Nixon stole the national title from Penn State. That's true. That you looked that up. That's true.
0: Oh, yeah, I know.
2: Yeah, that's a great story. But, yeah, so strange. FIFA, you might be right. Roger Goodell, even more powerful than Roger Goodell and his Dockers.
0: At least the FIFA guy has never had to host a World Cup draw from his basement like Goodell did with the NFL draft.
2: That's right.
0: Major League Baseball, Kyle Schwarber hit his 32nd home run of the season yesterday, and it did not matter one bit. Nope. Kyle Schwarber waited till the top of the ninth inning last night to hit a home run. Phillies lost to the Reds 11-5. Reds catcher Sal Stewart with two home runs in the ballgame. Phillies are now 51-42 on the season, three games back of the Braves for first place, who beat the Pittsburgh Pirates last night after six no-hit innings from Pirates pitcher Jared Jones. Six innings, no hits, no runs, eight strikeouts, and just 77 pitches.
2: And you lost.
0: Pirates went on to lose the game 3-0.
2: Damn. That is so frustrating.
0: See, it is the epitome of Pittsburgh Pirates baseball.
2: Oh, my God.
0: Free Paul Skeens. Free that man.
2: Ugh. What is it? WPIT? Like, what's the radio station there? Ugh. Taking those calls. Yeah.
0: WDVE?
2: Oh, that's right.
0: Mm-hmm. I think it is.
2: Yeah. That is a mess. You imagine guys throwing a no-mo, and then, oh, God.
0: And then you take him out of the game.
2: That's just unbelievable.
0: Orioles losing to the Cubs 9-7, and the Nationals an 8-2 win over the Houston Astros. C.J. Abrams and a Luis Garcia Jr., each hitting their 20th home run of the season. Blue Jays, Tigers, Rays, Marlins, Mets, Red Sox, Twins, Cardinals, Angels, Padres, and Dodgers all winners. The Angels have opened up the return window for Mike Trout. See if he comes back from yet another injury and maybe just in time for the trade deadline, but that'll depend on how healthy Mike Trout is. Today you've got Braves and Pirates at 12:30, Cubs and Orioles on ESPN at 1:30, Phillies and Reds at 7 o'clock, and the Nationals have the night off. All-Star Game coming up next week. Home Run Derby will be on Monday. All-Star Game will be on Tuesday. From the City of Brotherly Love, and all the festivities get underway this weekend with at the Convention Center. They have all kinds of All-Star Game stuff going on. Oh, you also had Justin Verlander announced that he plans to retire at the end of the season. And one guy who was allowed to see his no-hitter through last night lost his no-hit bid in the ninth inning. Toronto Blue Jays pitcher Dylan Cease, no-hitter going until the ninth inning. When he gave up a hit, Blue Jays did shut out the Giants 10-0.
2: Oh, at least he got to see the end of it.
0: At least he got to, you know.
2: Oh, man.
0: Complete, you know, the complete game.
2: That is unbelievable.
0: Oh, no, they took him out right after the hit, so yeah. They had won, he gave up the hit. And
2: they usually do that once the hit, yeah. If someone is on the way or in the middle of one.
0: He was at 118 pitches when they took him out.
2: Still not as
1: So he did, they did get the hit, and then they took him.
0: The guy for Toronto.
1: Not the other guy. That's where I got confused.
0: Yeah, two games last night where a guy was thrown a no-hitter.
1: Okay.
0: Neither of them did it, but Dylan Cease got the closest. 8 innings, 1 hit, 11 strikeouts. Ooh. 118
1: Almost.
0: Pitches.
2: Almost.
1: Keep trying, buddy.
0: Next time, you'll get it. Golf, the Scottish Open underway here this morning and almost completely through round number one with the time difference. Tom Kim and Patrick Cantlay along with Rory McIlroy.
2: Rory.
0: Tied atop the leaderboard at 5-under as there's what? There's a few guys out there on the golf course wrapping up their round. But yeah, with the time difference, I don't know how much of the Scottish Open you'll see this weekend.
2: Scott, the turf builder. Scott!
0: And, you know, LeBron James to the Philadelphia 76ers could be more of a reality. LeBron's agent, Rich Paul, had the Sixers president on his podcast, so you don't think they'd be doing something like that if LeBron wasn't on his way to Philadelphia, or it'll just be the biggest troll job of all time.
2: That's about right.
0: And Jalen Brunson's jersey from Game 1 of the NBA Finals selling for $1 million+ at an auction. $1,024,000. 70 bids for
2: 70
0: the jersey.
2: Bids. Wow.
0: A jersey for Karl Anthony Towns got 1.8. OG Anunoby and Josh Hart had their jerseys sold for like $250,000. And the jersey was photo matched by PSA. So there you go.
2: That's right. Must be photo matched. So after Stiller and Tracy Morgan and the Jenners all get their jerseys, is these are left or how's that work? I'm surprised. Did they buy those, I wonder?
0: Oh, I don't know.
2: I wonder. Anything else for you, my friend?
0: No, that's it.
2: All right. We take care of some business. We'll come back with an entertainment update. More phrases, Jennifer Shade. For the story we were talking about earlier, mm-hmm. The whitest phrases. You're darn tootin'.
1: Darn tootin'.
2: Jizo flip and mother of pearl. Okie dokie. You must be off your rocker. You like that one? Knee high to a grasshopper. Heavens to Betty's.
0: I feel like
2: I thought it was heaven to Betsy.
0: I feel like knee high by the 4th of July would also be like a white people saying about the corn.
2: Oh, it's funny. Yeah, I don't know. Heavens to Betty's. It's Betsy.
0: Yeah, heavens to Betsy.
2: Heavens to Betsy. We'll come back with an entertainment update after this.
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0: Pours
10: showers and thunderstorms today could yield some flash flooding and damaging wind gusts across the region. It will be an active day with a high of 84 degrees. Partly cloudy and muggy tonight with a low of 70. Scattered showers and storms return for Friday with a high of 86, but the weekend looks better. Partly cloudy on Saturday, mostly sunny on Sunday, and less humid with highs in the mid-80s this weekend. From the ABC 27 Weather Center, I'm meteorologist Brett Thackara for 105.7 The X.
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0: Jennifer.
1: Yes. Ooh. I'm watching right now. There's a big animal rescue going on. I have to track that one for tomorrow. So here we are in entertainment time. Sugar Cookie Day, National Dimples Day. Oh, that's so cute. 60 days until Labor Day. You got a flat 60 until the end, Vince. The end.

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1: 69, Tom Hanks is 70, Jimmy Smits is 71, Chris Cooper, 75, if you don't know who that is, American Beauty, October Sky, Lone Star, Born Identity, and happy birthday to you, Vincent.
2: Oh, thank you.
3: Happy birthday.
2: Yay.
1: Getting dinner. You have trivia tonight. So, do you have plans?
2: My girlfriend and I are going out for lunch because I've got trivia tonight.
1: That's nice. You're not going to wait till the weekend or anything like that? Just still do it?
2: No.
1: You celebrate after a holiday is not as much fun.
2: And again, it's my birthday. It's not, you know.
1: No, the world stops.
2: Oh, I know. I should have been celebrating all week. I should have had a birthday week. I should have had a birthday month.
1: Month, yep. Live action Moana coming up starting tomorrow. The Pitt dominating the Emmy nominations. 25 nods. Hacks breaking the record for most comedy series nods in a single year.
3: Very good show. There's a reason for that kind of those rich accolades that it's getting.
1: So, The Pitt, 25, Hacks with 24, Widow's Bay, Pluribus, Beef, DTF St. Louis, Saturday Night Live, Spider-Noir. Also getting double-digit nods. The awards are not until September 14th. Oh, and Rob Reiner got a posthumous nod for The Bear as well. World Cup quarterfinals start up today, so I'll get to what's on television later on here, and that's this afternoon, actually, at 4. Justin Bieber's also going to join Shakira, BTS, and Madonna for the first ever World Cup final halftime show just outside of New York City, July 19th. We've got 10 days of the soccer stuff, right? Well, on their way to the 19th. And the Wimbledon's women's singles semifinals start today at 8:30. Well, they started here this morning, Eastern time, they're already in. American Coco Gauff. So Coco Gauff's doing well?
2: Yeah, I think this is the deepest run she's ever made at Wimbledon.
1: She's trying to get that spot in the final.
2: I think so, yeah.
1: Right. Men's singles semifinals are set for tomorrow. One for the Vince. Blink-182 releasing their number one album, Take Off Your Pants and Jacket, for its 25th anniversary. 25 years. Vince, most of your life.
2: Yeah, my buddy texted me. He texted me this morning, and he goes, I've known you and been friends with you over half of my life now. He's like, we've known each other for a very long time.
3: That's wild, huh? Look at that.
1: Goes by faster, too. 25th anniversary edition includes the original album, 6 previously unreleased tracks, new cover design, first pop punk album to reach number one on what they call the Billboard 200 charts, and it'll be available in colored vinyl. Ooh, nibs, colored vinyl, and set to be released on October 30th. Details still leaking about Taylor and Travis's wedding. This time, well, there's some other stuff floating around, but Charles Barkley said he got invited, but he declined to attend because he thought it would be a mess. Quote, I don't go to weddings or funerals, but I did get an invite and politely declined because I thought it was going to be a crap show.
3: Well, it looks like they did a good job because if that's the best we got from the wedding, you know what I mean? You haven't heard very much, have you?
1: From what I understand, when you got the invite, you also got the NDA with it. And had to sign it on return.
2: I just think about Ross sitting at his kitchen table.
4: Okay.
2: Signing the NDA for Taylor Swift's wedding.
1: Can I have my lawyer look at it first?
2: I would be interested to know, though, from Ross. I would say probably not, but if Taylor Swift, like, did something special for his daughters, because his daughters are, like, huge Taylor Swift fans. Like, if they got to take something home from the wedding to give to their to his daughters.
3: Wow.
2: I'd be interested to know that and what the food was like from Ross.
1: I want to know if there's a time where they can talk about it.
2: I don't think there's going to be.
1: It's just infinitum. You just,
2: infinite NDA.
1: Never, never allowed to speak of this event. Now, the word is, too, that they're not doing something like a movie or whatever, but I don't know. And there's also talk about her landing in a big residency scenario. So she doesn't have to travel as much. You would go to her to see it. Do you like
2: that? That'll happen after she has a kid. Yeah. That's when she'll do a residency.
3: Yeah. There you go. We got it figured out. Yeah, you're probably right.
1: Nobody's gotten into the family planning side of all of it?
2: I'm not sure. Maybe she was pregnant at the wedding.
3: Family planning. That's where you get the condoms of this.
2: God, the Swifties will be insufferable, though, when Mother Taylor is a thing.

0: Already talked about Nintendo announcing that Mario Kart Tour is going to be discontinued. So this whole thing has been rolling since 1992, and times are changing inside the gaming industry. Heard the Microsoft Xbox layoffs, about 3,200 just in that division alone. They'll have others. And then not having things on disc. Basically, it should be at the point with almost everything else where you're all but renting.
1: Pretty much.
0: And that's that. You don't own it anymore, necessarily, the game. What else do I have? Dune Part 3. Trailer's up.
1: Watched that yesterday.
0: I saw the trailer
2: for it.
0: You're a
2: Dune fan, yeah.
1: I was actually watching Dune last night.
0: I thought of you. But when I was at the theater, over break there for me, that came up in front of the Spielberg movie.
1: Mm-hmm.
0: And I looked at it, I was like, okay. I got lost. I really did get...
1: Yeah, because I know, you know...
0: Faded.
1: I only know, like, the original Dune. So I think they're kind of straying a little bit on this third one.
2: From the Dune universe?
1: The Duneverse.
0: The Duneverse, yes.
2: The Duneverse? Is that a thing?
1: But they're, you know, it's all coming to a head with another cinematic event being called Doomsday. Because Dune Part 3 and Avengers Doomsday are coming out on the same weekend.
0: Doomsday.
1: Just like Barbenheimer.
2: Mm-hmm. Oh, yes.
0: We got another catchy name coming.
2: I remember that.
0: And Timothée Chalamet surprised a crowd at a Dune fan event, too. Netflix is doing a documentary like Super Size Me, but it's about fried chicken. I can't wait to find out how unhealthy that may be.
1: don't mess
0: with my fried chicken.
1: I don't, yeah, because I've actually been having a craving for KFC recently.
0: I did.
1: There's a KFC right by our house, and I drive past it, and I'm like, oh, I want to stop.
0: A couple weeks ago,
1: so
0: Vince, I went into it, got the bucket.
1: There you go.
0: You know what's great about the bucket? You can go back to it later, like at night, around 1 in the morning.
1: Open the fridge.
2: Takes up a lot of space, but well worth it.
0: We had some fun this morning.
1: This guy, he probably put peanut butter on it.
2: Ugh.
0: With the Guns N' Roses, the latest little issue here. You may have been singing it wrong your whole life. You like the sound of this, though, Nips. It is strange, but it's cool how it's all put together. Guns N' Roses, Welcome to the Jungle is maybe not like some of you have been singing it as far as the lyrics are concerned. Here's the real part. When you're

0: Is it so down? No, it's not. Listen carefully.
1: When you're high, you never ever wanna come down. So down, so down, so down.
0: So 40 years later, you can hear in the isolated track, it's suck down.
2: How about that?
0: You can be smart about it if you like. Sadness. Huey Lewis says music is no longer a part of his life. Too much hearing loss. He said, I can't find the pitch in music. Oh.
3: Damn. That's awful.
4: It's sad. It's so sad to hear.
3: I feel mean even saying anything funny.
1: This is it.
0: And
4: dude,
0: yes,
4: love Huey Lewis.
0: We did have a passing in the music community. Bonnie Tyler passed away. Together.

0: falling apart.
1: I always think of that movie.
0: There's nothing I could do. A total eclipse of the heart.
2: Family said she passed away due to an illness. She was treated in Portugal. She was 75. So that is Total Eclipse of the Heart, her best known song, but Nip's not Nana's favorite?
3: No, It's a Heartache was the one that she had on 45. I like Holding Out for a Hero. The more the crazier one, yeah. That's always been my favorite. Can I have it?
4: It's not Holding Out for a Hero.
1: Oh, there it is.
3: I'm a professional disc jockey.
1: I know what I'm doing. Well, they just recently used this in the intro for the new Jackass movie.
3: Correct. I heard it on 98 Hot Hits, WCAU FM.
1: Which was wild, by the way. I watched the opening scene of the last Jackass movie. It was an unaired scene that never made it onto the MTV show because MTV thought it was too risky. It's Johnny Knoxville shooting himself in the chest with a gun.
3: Oh, my God.
1: they go out to the woods, and he puts on a bulletproof vest and, like, stuffs a bunch of magazines in it and then holds the gun, like, 3 inches from his chest and fires it.
3: Yeah, I wonder why MTV didn't want to do that. Show that. I can't believe it.
1: Yeah, they got a lot of stuff, from what I've heard, they've got a lot of stuff that they weren't allowed to air on the MTV show in this last movie.
3: I saw that big hand again. They brought it back one last time.
1: My favorite one of all time is when they dress the guy up like a terrorist and they put him in a cab with the guy from Beer Fest. I think that was my favorite one of all time.
3: Did you see the one where they slam his shins? Steve-O's shins with a skateboard? I still can't.
1: Or they put him in the porta potty and they launch him.
3: That's I can't with the gag reflex.
1: You see the poo flying.
2: 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There are other things. Big Brother's back.
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3: I feel like I need to be training.
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1: Like I gotta have like ankle weights on or sweatbands.
2: Dancing.
3: What a video, too, man. 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
23: Downpours and thunderstorms today could yield some flash flooding and damaging wind gusts across the region. It will be an active day with a high of 84 degrees. Partly cloudy and muggy tonight with a low of 70. Scattered showers and storms return for Friday with a high of 86, but the weekend looks better. Partly cloudy on Saturday, mostly sunny on Sunday, and less humid with highs in the mid-80s this weekend. From the ABC 27 Weather Center, I'm meteorologist Brett Thackara for 105.7 The X.
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2: Okay, so 4 o'clock is the game, correct?
1: Yep.
2: Then what are you going to do? Well, you've got trivia tonight, and you're celebrating your birthday today.
3: Yay!
1: Wow.
2: Big Brother's back. Did you tell your son, Nips?
3: Yeah, he knows.
2: I was going to say, I don't think you have to tell him.
3: Big Brother.
2: He's been on that since day one, it seems.
3: Mm-hmm.
2: You're a longtime fan?
3: He's going to be on it one of these days, too.
2: That would be cool.
3: Mm-hmm.
2: Is he going to try?
3: Mm-hmm. He has, yeah.
2: Has he?
3: Uh-huh.
2: Oh, excellent. So, World Cup, Telemundo Fox Peacock, France, Morocco, 4 o'clock in the afternoon here. 90-minute, 28th season premiere of Big Brother, 8 o'clock on CBS. 20th season premiere, Real Housewives is up tonight. I don't know what you like. 7th season premiere, Press Your Luck. 22nd season premiere, Project Runway. And then... Well, series premiere of 5-Star Weekend on Peacock. That's a Jennifer Garner deal. But for you, Nibs, the series premiere of Little House on the Prairie.
3: I don't need that in my life.
2: Luke Bracey's Charles Ingalls. Oh, he's not a bad-looking guy. He's a good-looking guy, of course. I mean, it's Hollywood, but... Hmm?
3: Michael Landon was easy on the eyes, too, back in the day.
2: Vince, I just heard your stomach. Put a piece of birthday cake in there, will you? Holy crap, dude. That thing just growled and formed a life of its own over here. But yeah, Little House on the Prairie, it's getting the reboot. It is on Netflix, so watch it. Let me know what you say.
3: That might be it. That might be the line. The last reboot I ever watched. I mean, this is it. It's something I don't need in my life.
2: Do you feel like you have to at least check it?
3: Nah, not this one, okay. No. I'd have that kind of bond to the original.
2: Fair enough. That's it, unless you want to add something else.
3: Still have to get to the Bear. I've not watched that yet. The soccer's got in the way. And these Philadelphia Phillies getting in the way. And there's four seasons. I got to watch that still. It's all out there, Vince. But listen, have a good celebration today for your birthday.
1: Okay? No, I'll try.
3: All right, we'll take care of business and come back.
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23: Downpours and thunderstorms today could yield some flash flooding and damaging wind gusts across the region. It will be an active day with a high of 84 degrees. Partly cloudy and muggy tonight with a low of 70. Scattered showers and storms return for Friday with a high of 86, but the weekend looks better. Partly cloudy on Saturday, mostly sunny on Sunday, and less humid with highs in the mid-80s this weekend. From the ABC 27 Weather Center, I'm meteorologist Brett Thackera for 105.7 The X.
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3: That does it for your People's Morning Show. Coming up tomorrow on the program, we'll have the Five-Figure Death Punch tickets. We'll have the Chrysler Nationals tickets. News or nonsense tomorrow on the program. And we'll catch up on your texts and emails from the D-Bag as we end the week tomorrow. Been a while since we played news or nonsense.
2: Yes, yes, yes. So I will do that for you, and I'm getting ready to head out the door here.
3: Yes.
1: Yes.
3: Yes.
2: Yes.
3: Yes. Jennifer, what do you have to say to all your fans in this area and abroad?
2: Well, I'll be hanging out with you till 12. Going to try to hook you up with the Aftershock Festival and give you some other information and play a lot of tunes. I have a lot of new music up in front of me for the next couple of hours, so I like that. I like that. I'm a big fan of Dayseeker and President. They're two things I'm listening to at home. So I'll share some of that. And then I'll be off to Gettysburg Bike Week. Heading out.
3: Nice.
2: Yeah, big weekend. Want to come see Molly Hatchet?
3: Molly Hatchet.
2: Want to see, oh gosh. Blackstone Cherry, huh?
3: What's the Molly Hatchet?
2: Flirting with Disaster?
3: That's it! Flirt with Disaster. How could I forget
2: we
3: that?
2: We do have like some of our local favorites out there. Redemption Road, Observe the 93rd today. And then The Funeral Portrait tomorrow. Again, lots of other bands too. And Memphis May Fire, the headliners. We're doing a drone show this year for the America 250, which is super cool. And bike shows and the whole thing. And then on Saturday, that's when we're going to have Molly Hatchet and Blackstone Cherry.
3: Nice. Vince, what do you have to say to everybody?
1: Well, here we are on a Thursday as we get closer to the end of the week. Thank you to everybody who wished me a happy birthday.
2: Happy birthday.
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2: Trivia-ites, be nice to Vince for his birthday.
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3: What's that? There's going to be 47 teams tonight, so.
1: I will.
3: Going to be a busy night.
1: If you want to take this to HR, go ahead. 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
3: That's so great. Follow me on social, Steve Sacramone. That's on Facebook. Nipsey Rocks, Nipsey Naps on the Instagram. I hope you didn't mean that.
1: No, I didn't.
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I'm Jen Shade, a band led by Caleb Shomo out of Ohio. And they've got an album coming out at the end of August. So it's going to be on the 28th. Absolutely love them. You're going to be listening for your Aftershock Festival keyword. That will be coming up again. I will help you with it. 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

1057, the X Aftershock Festival. 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I want to see you get this one. This is a big trip. I think the ARV on this is about $7,600, okay? Sacramento, California in October. 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

What if I 7 the X weather from the ABC 27 Weather Center? Please keep in mind that it started off as a flood watch, could turn into a warning. We are expecting downpours and thunderstorms. Your area may get a little bit less or more. High 84, partly cloudy, muggy tonight, and then things are going to be clearing up for tomorrow. Scattered showers and thunderstorms still could happen, but it looks a bit better, at least according to Brett Thackra and ABC 27 Weather. High 86 tomorrow. Day Seeker. Go through, this is my suggestion to you, go through their list of songs. It's worth it. It's one of my new hang-ups. Can't seem to get off of that. Love the whole thing. That's just me. Every once in a while I give a recommendation. You like what you like.

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1057 The X. This is Jen Shade. Check out my socials and follow, please. Jen Shade, Jen Shade Radio Rider, either or, but Jen Shade will get you there. I used Aerosmith, Train Kept a Rollin'. It's been a busy week, but having Big Boy in the area and getting a chance to see that, and heading out to Gettysburg Bike Week for the beginning. Welcome to all the riders that you're in town. Nice to have you here. Looks like we have a little bit of rain today, and then we'll be just kind of dodging some over the weekend. But it's all a go, somehow, some way. I cannot wait. I was out there last night, back again tomorrow, all the way through Sunday. Aftershock Festival. You want to go to that? I know you do. Keyword coming up if you didn't hear it at the top of the hour. And Five Finger Death Punch is almost here. July 25th in Hershey. We'll see you there at that, too.

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Einstein Kills. This one with McKenna Grace. If you are waiting for your Aftershock Festival assist here, that's what I am doing. 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Of course, you can stream too. That way you don't miss it if you're on your own. And I'm not here to help you.

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1: What kind of texter are you? And there might be a texter that bothers you. Do you guys have anybody on your list, or have you done it yourself and you know you did it, but you can't quite get a handle on it? Are you a paragraph texter, or are you what they call a dry texter? Somebody who prefers lots of shorter texts.
2: Shorter, definitely.
1: 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Lots of texts, lots of dings. Longer texts make people anxious, like they have to respond with an equally long text.
2: This is me and my wife texting. I told you I recorded this. Okay, so this is me. Okay, we'll send it. 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

It's Jen Shade here on the X. World Cup on television tonight. Today you've got a game at 4 o'clock. It's France versus Morocco. We're into the quarterfinals, if you're not keeping track. 12th season premiere of Celebrity Family Feud. I'm bringing this up because it's 8 o'clock on ABC. AFC champions versus NFC champions. They're going to throw some football into your game show. 90-minute, 28th season premiere of Big Brother is also up tonight. 8 o'clock on CBS. And the series premiere of Little House on the Prairie. I brought this one in for nips. The reboot on Netflix. I don't know. Ingles. The old one, though, gives you like a little, there's nostalgia in there. I don't know. We'll see. We'll see how it goes. Remakes. They're back.

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Downpours and thunderstorms expected today. Watch out for the flood watches and warnings at the turn to that. High 84 tonight, partly cloudy, muggy, low 70, and scattered showers and thunderstorms are expected tomorrow with a high of 86. Rest of the weekend should be better as we get through this and move forward. I'm Jen Shade. I'm on my way back out to Gettysburg for Bike Week. Love to see you out there. Oh my gosh, we have everyone from Molly Hatchet to Blackstone Cherry, Memphis May Fire, the Funeral Portraits coming in, a lot of great bands and bike shows, and it's cool. So come over to the barn where we are going to be located again this year. They even moved the stage, it's cool. Go to my my Facebook page, Instagram, or TikTok, whatever, on the socials, and look, because I did a little video to show you around. Stay safe. Back tomorrow for your People's Morning Show. Vince is in next.

105.7 The X with the Stone Temple Pilots. It's Vince. Hope you're having a good Thursday afternoon. Take a minute to say thank you to everybody who reached out to wish me a happy birthday today on the Text Club and the official People's Morning Show Facebook page, turning 35 years old today. Oh, my God.

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105.7 The X with the Architects. The World Cup returns today. Yesterday, the first day in 27 days without any World Cup football on. And today, you have got France versus Morocco as the quarterfinals, the round of eight, gets underway in the World Cup. And today in World Cup history, July 9th, 2006, the Azzurri, the Italians, baby, brought home their fourth World Cup trophy by beating France. That famous scene with Zinedine Zidane headbutting an Italian player and then him walking sheepishly past the trophy to not have it at the end. Italy beat France in penalty kicks. So we'll see what France can do today on July 9th, 2026.

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105.7 The X with Bush. The sad news from the music world this morning about the passing of Bonnie Tyler at the age of 75. Of course, most known for her hit song Total Eclipse of the Heart and Nipsey's favorite song Holding Out for a Hero. You're not going to hear that right now, but it's Linkin Park on The X.

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21: A Better Life with Dr. Sanjay Gupta.
22: By age 35, two-thirds of American men will experience some degree of noticeable hair loss. And by age 50, about 85% of men will have significantly thinning hair. That's according to the American Hair Loss Association. Now, one dermatologist explained that hair loss can either be genetic or it can be triggered by stress, illness, surgery, medications, major life events. No matter the cause, a lot of men, understandably, are frustrated by hair loss because it seems like a loss of control. You can take great care of your scalp by all sorts of expensive lotions and potions, but that might not matter. There are some tried and true medications that might work, like minoxidil or finasteride. But another solution is just shaving it off. And I've heard more and more how liberating this can be for a lot of guys. That's the ultimate control of their appearance. I'm Dr. Sanjay Gupta, helping you live a better life.
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1: That part played a big song in the WWE over the past couple of days. It's Living Color on the X. And it's Vince. Hope you're having a good Thursday afternoon, celebrating my 35th birthday today. But, you know, at least for my birthday, the sun could be shining and we couldn't be staring down the barrel of another round of thunderstorms and high winds here in Central PA.

105.7 The X with Day Seeker. Could we see more sports teams getting fans involved? The New York Islanders announced yesterday that they are launching a fan-driven third jersey design for the 2027-28 season, marking it the first time in NHL history that a franchise has turned to its fan base to create a new uniform. So if you could change your favorite team's sports uniform, what would you change about it?

0: 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Wake up to.
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2: I work grounds crew for a college in PA. 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I just told him I'm old. Hey, guys, have a great day. Thanks for everything. Nipsey sucks.
1: I love that. Tremendous. So a laugh never hurt anybody. But boy, it didn't start.
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Ozzy on the X. This explosive diarrhea parasite continues to worry a lot of people. And apparently it's got the corporate bigwigs at Taco Bell a little worried. Taco Bell announced that they're removing some ingredients from their menu at the current moment. Several Taco Bell favorites, including the Crunchwrap Supreme, will be affected by this.

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105.7 The X with Nine Inch Nails. What's up? It's Vince. That's going to do it for me today. Thanks for hanging out with me on your Thursday afternoon. Hawaiian Chris James is up next. And as for me, I'll be right back here again tomorrow morning, bright and early, 6 a.m. on the People's Morning Show. It's Def Leppard on The X.

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Hey, good afternoon. Obviously, I am not Hawaiian Chris James. My voice is slightly higher, and I am less hairy. I'm Brianna filling in for Chris. He should be back tomorrow. Kind of a last minute thing. My hair was wet. I was working from home, and I'm like, yeah, I can fill in. Let me just find a bra real quick. Because you know what? If any of you work from home like I do, you really don't care. You roll out of bed and it's go time. And yeah. And now I'm in a studio all by myself. So I guess I didn't really need the bra. It was just walking into the building, need a bra kind of thing. Anyway, no worries. I have the most rock to get you through the rest of your workday, wherever you are working from. Here's Papa Roach on the X.

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Those guys were in Hershey earlier this year. Honestly, one of the best bands I have ever seen live. I mean, for me, they rank right up there with Shinedown. 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I mean, they were awesome. That lineup was stacked. 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
1: Knowledge that's going to get me any money in the future, but I did know that one. 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In fact, I'm positive you're going to hear that song at Hershey Park Stadium. Guns N' Roses are going to be there with Public Enemy of all bands coming up on August 1st. Here's Poppy with a little help from Amy Lee. 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
5: Your X weather from the ABC 27 Weather Center. Tonight, partly cloudy and muggy, low down to 70. Tomorrow, scattered showers and thunderstorms with a high of 86. And Saturday, partly cloudy with a high of 85.
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New X-Rock streaming from Ice Nine Kills. That one's called Twisting the Knife. Well, today is Thursday, July 9th. It is National Sugar Cookie Day. Like, I need another excuse to pound down a cookie. Don't put all your eggs in one omelet day. No idea what happened to putting your eggs in a basket. Apparently, it's an omelet now. And finally, National Fashion Day. For a lot of you guys, I'm sure that means busting out the Crocs. Please don't do that. Especially with the socks. It just doesn't look good on anybody. 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

You give love a bad name, streaming on 105.7 The X. You know, Jon Bon Jovi, he has taken a lot of crap in recent years over his voice not sounding the same. I mean, not as bad as Vince Neil, obviously, but people have been complaining, and I've got news for you. When you get older, especially a lot of these rockers, you're not going to sound the same. You're not going to be able to hit those high notes. But John went and got the surgery. He rested. Bon Jovi back out on the road. And my friend saw them in Madison Square Garden the other night and posted a video. John sounds so, so much better than he has in the past couple of years. So if you get a chance to see Bon Jovi, definitely give it a go. They were actually my first concert over at Hershey Park Stadium with Skid Row when I was 8. And I don't think I've seen them since. You know, the years kind of run together now. Hey, good afternoon. I'm Brianna filling in for Hawaiian Chris James. Well, a taste test from the New York Times just crowned the Seattle hot dog the best regional hot dog in America. To be honest, I never heard of it. It's loaded with cream cheese, grilled onions, mustard, and jalapenos. The Seattle dog knocked off some heavy hitters too, including the Chicago dog and the famous New York dog, along with regional favorites from Detroit, Cincinnati, Arizona, Kansas City, and West Virginia. So the argument is no longer pineapple on pizza. Apparently, it's whether cream cheese belongs on a hot dog. Now, can you imagine, because it was just the other week, Joey Chestnut trying to pound down 70 of those Seattle dogs? It's nasty enough watching that contest with plain dogs. I don't even want to think about it. We have your first check of traffic right after Five Finger Death Punch. July 25th, that is this month, Hershey Park Stadium. Your People's Morning Show will have 4 tickets to give away tomorrow morning. Here's their latest Eye of the Storm on the X.

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2: 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Two sleds pulling on two tracks. Gates at 4, smoke flies at 7. Buck Motorsports Park, 10 miles south of Lancaster off Route 272. 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
4: We're dealing with some scattered showers and storms around central PA. Headlights on 83 North. Got a slow go full span South Bridge. Heading up north of 19th Street in the construction. 81 southbound there. Doing some earlier vehicle recovery. That's 81 south, south of Manita. Still have backlogs there to Grantville. Looking good on the outbound river routes. 81 North. Got some slowing just north of Middlesex into York County. Got wires down north Cadores Township. Myers Road at Stover's Town Road. Got a fender bender on 30 at Laux Mill Road. Accident in Hanover, Eisenhower Drive at George Street. Lancaster County seeing bumper to bumper. 30 eastbound from 283 over to 222. 30 west running slow from the old Philadelphia Pike Route 340 all the way over past 283. Bumper to bumper conditions in through there. Also dealing with some high water on the roadways, so use some extra caution. John Wilspach, right now traffic.
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The Aftershock Festival is coming to Sacramento this October. My Chemical Romance is going to be there. Tool, Limp Bizkit, Queens of the Stone Age, The Offspring, Pierce the Veil, Sublime, just to name a few. 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
1: The room was so old, I found a condom made of wood under the bed.
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3: You're right. 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
1: No, it's no smoking now. 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
1: Respondents have shown their used tissue to others. We have nothing better to do. 74% check their tissues after blowing their nose, and 45% have felt proud about how much mucus comes out after doing so. You know, along those lines, this is so, so gross. I hope you're not eating. But back in college, this one guy took a crazy dump, like huge. I'm talking about, think of the South Park episode with Randy and Bono going for the biggest dump. That's how big I'm talking about. I was at one of my classes and he went in my dorm room, took my video camera, because, you know, this was before smartphones, and he videoed his giant turd in the boys' bathroom and showed it to the entire third floor of McLean Hall at Shippensburg University. Just this massive crap. And before you say anything, do not ask me why I had a video camera in my dorm room in college. That is another story for another day. Another check of traffic right after Black Label Society, name in blood on the X.

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4: Got some heavy downpours around the area right now. Headlights on 83 South, bumper to bumper, slow from Paxton Street down at the South Bridge. 83 North, slow go Lemoyne up past 19th Street in the construction. Still got that bumper to bumper. 81 South in Grantville down past Manitoba, but they're clear from that earlier vehicle recovery. We're looking good on the outbound river routes. York County dealing with wires down North Cadores Township on Myers Road at Scoverstown Road. West Manchester Township, accident East Berlin Road, 234 at Bannister Street, Bender on 30 and Laux Mill Road. Lancaster County, just seeing that heavy slow go 30 east and westbound with the downpours there in between 283 and 222. And then you got a 2 mile backlog, 222 south down to 30. John Wheels back right now. Traffic.
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21: Well, at least the entire weekend won't be a wash. Your ex weather from the ABC 27 Weather Center. Tonight, partly cloudy and muggy, low down to 70. Tomorrow, scattered showers and thunderstorms with a high of 86. And Saturday, partly cloudy with a high of 85.
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When that song first came out, I thought it was called Up From The Bottle. 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Kind of. 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Always a great time. 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Tons of awesome bands. You hear Jen Shea talking about it all the time because Jen is all things motorcycle. And that would include her bike nights, too. She has another one coming up next week. 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

In case you haven't heard, Green Day made a movie. Yeah, it's called Nimrods. Kind of makes sense if you know anything about Green Day. And it's coming out to theaters on August 14th. When I come around on 105.7 The X. Hey, good afternoon. I'm Brianna filling in for Hawaiian Chris James. Well, this is an interesting story that was in my show prep today. People online are sharing their favorite white people phrases. Now, odds are you've probably heard or even been guilty of saying some of these phrases yourself. In no particular order, here are the highlights. You in what army? Newsflash, buddy. My brother says that all the time. Get a load of this guy. I've had it up to here. You're on thin ice, buster. This sounds like stuff from the 1950s. Oh, yeah, tough guy. Another one. Oh, for crying out loud. You can't just waltz in here. Geez Louise. And last but certainly not least, one of the biggest white people phrases, according to this new survey. Well, look what the cat dragged in. And of course, we all know Bret Michaels is probably the biggest offender right there for obvious reasons. In fact, he'll probably be saying that phrase a few times at Hollywood Casino in Grantville on Saturday night. Tickets are still on sale for Bret's big party grawl. You don't want to miss out. It's always a fun homecoming when Bret comes back to Central PA. Another check at the Rose right after Bad Omens on The X.

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2: Stevenson Equipment presents the NTPA Grand Nationals Truck and Tractor Pool this Friday and Saturday at the Buck. Two sleds pulling on two tracks. Gates at 4, smoke flies at 7. Buck Motorsports Park, 10 miles south of Lancaster off Route 272. See you at the Buck.
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4: Dealing with some storms moving through the area, some heavy downpours, a lot of roadway ponding in spots. Get the headlights on. Use some caution. 83 North is bumper to bumper from the York split all the way up north of 19th Street, 83 South slow through the Eisenhower Interchange down to South Bridge. 283 North bumper to bumper from the Turnpike all the way up to the Ike, and 283 West slow approaching the airport connector all the way over to the Turnpike. 81 South got some slowing down past the 81-83 split. Slow again near 581 on 81 southbound. Use some caution with that. Heading into York County, accident over Township Hilton Avenue at Bull Road. Fender Bender, 30 at Laux Mill Road's clearing up. Lancaster County, slow go 30 east and west between 283 and 222. Heavy on 222 and 272 down near 30 ramps. And an accident east Lampeter Township there on Pitney Road in the area 462. John Wheelspock, right now traffic.
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My Chemical Romance, Tool, Limp Bizkit, Queens of the Stone Age, The Offspring, just to name a few. 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

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Hey, good afternoon. I'm Brianna filling in for Chris. Well, police in Scotland, here's your dumb criminal for today. They've charged a man after he grabbed two live seagulls and used them to assault somebody. Yeah. Police haven't explained exactly how the birds were involved, but the good news is that the seagulls were not injured. Now, ironically, you know that seagulls are usually the ones attacking people, especially if you are carrying food around. Without fail, every time I go to Ocean City, Maryland, I buy my Thrasher's French fries and half of them go to the freaking seagulls. And then they usually crap in my head. But yeah, hurting them, definitely against the law, and you should never, ever, ever do that. Anyway, in case you had it, you can now check off dual-wielding seagulls off of your 2026 bingo card. Another check of traffic right after Jelly Roll. Gosh, his divorce is just all over the news, and I'm so sick of it. I really, really am. Just put Jelly Roll on his own Rock of Love. Like Brett had it, there's Flavor of Love. I would absolutely watch it. I love like train wreck television. Let's make that happen. Need a favor on the X.

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1: Friday on The People's Morning Show, the prizes continue. 6:20, we'll hand out a four-pack of tickets to the Chrysler Nationals. 7:40 up for grabs, a four-pack of Five Finger Death Punch tickets. 8:20, it's everyone's favorite headline game, News or

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1: Turnpike up to the Eisenhower Interchange, 283 West, a slow go prior to the airport connector, over to the Turnpike, 81 South, running heavy slow south of Grantville, all the way down through the 81, 83 split, slow again, 81 South, from 581 down past Middlesex. Looking good on the outbound river routes. York County's Windsor Township accident, East Prospect Road, that's 124 at Mountain Road. Got one Dover Township, Hilton Avenue at Bull Road. Lancaster County got one now on Lebanon Road, that's 72, right near the Turnpike there in Raffo Township. Also seeing a slow go 30 east and west between 283 and 222. Have an accident, East Lampeter Township, Pitney Road at 462. John Wills back right now, traffic.
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7: Your ex weather from the ABC 27 Weather Center. Tonight, partly cloudy and muggy, low down to 70. Tomorrow, scattered showers and thunderstorms with a high of 86. And Saturday, partly cloudy with a high of 85.
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If you're like me, you definitely have to restock after the 4th of July weekend. Not till this weekend, though. I'm going to be dry. I'm going to try to be dry for the rest of the week. And then, you know, Brett Michaels comes to town on Saturday and all bets are off. Getting things underway with the foods.

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I say you look so fine that I really want to make you mine. 4, 5, 6, come on and get your kicks. 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

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Now you don't need a

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Man, oh man, it used to be my favorite night of the week to go out in college. But now when I get up at 4 a.m. for my big girl job, not so much. Along the lines of debauchery, a former Little League president from Vegas, he is facing felony charges after nearly $65,000 disappeared from league accounts. But get this, the money was supposed to obviously be used for uniforms, umpires, and travel for the kids. But instead, he spent it on plane tickets, casinos, strip clubs, and erectile dysfunction pills. Really good president, huh? One receipt even included a $433 tip at a strip club. $433. I don't think any dance is that good. It nearly ended the season for the kids, but lots of donations from people stepped up and they helped save the season. Maybe this guy shouldn't live in Las Vegas where all of those bad things are prevalent and you're tempted. You know what I mean? I'll say this. I got married in Vegas and a guy who came out to the wedding, he went to a strip club and he spent $8,000 on his company credit card. Now, he did it accidentally, not on purpose like this guy, but accidentally because he was drunk at said strip club. It was quite the scene Monday morning when he had to call his boss and explain that one. They're like, what's the Spearmint Rhino? Is that a dentist out there in Las Vegas? No, it is not. One final check at traffic. No, we have another one after this. See, I feel like I'm at Thirsty Thursday. Another check of traffic. Here's the Architects on the X.

0: 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M-E-T-A-L. 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
4: Cumberland County of an accident now heading into Carlisle. It's 81 northbound, mile marker 44 and a half. That's going to put it just after Allen Road prior to Walnut Bottom Road, left lane blocked. 81 northbound just after Allen Road, stay to the right. 81 southbound got some slowing from Mechanicsburg down to Middlesex. 81 south running a little slow from Manita down through the 81-83 split. Still that fender bender, 83 southbound at 17th Street. That's off to the side, but 83 south slow from Paxton Street to the South Bridge. 83 north bumper to bumper, Lemoyne up past 19th Street. Even got some slowing there on 83 north and south between the York split and the Turnpike. 283 west, bumper to bumper airport connector over to the Turnpike, and heavy on 283 north up to the Eisenhower. No problems on the outbound river routes. Lebanon County accident in South Lebanon Township, State Drive at Klein Avenue. Lancaster County still that accident on 72 near the Turnpike. Lancaster City accident, Hershey Avenue at Fairview Avenue. Got one there on Schoolhouse Road, the Millersville Pike, 999. East Lampeter Township on 462 at Pitney Road. Seeing some slow go, 30 east and westbound in between 283 and 222, but that's improving since a lot of those storms have made their way out of the area. In New York County, still dealing with the accident, Hillam Township, Cool Creek Road at Woodland Lane, and Windsor Township, East Prospect Road, 124, now clear. John Wilsbach, right now traffic.
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New X-Rock streaming from Ice Nine Kills. That one's called Twisting the Knife. Those guys are hitting the road later on this month. Unfortunately, nothing around here, but plenty of other bands are coming to Central PA, including two dates for these guys in Philly, August 21st and the 23rd. Tickets were crazy when they were released, but now you can find more of them. So just check it out. Here's Rush on the X.

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1: And then there's this. There's a man suing Texas Pete. Philip White of Los Angeles is suing the makers of Texas Pete hot sauce because it's made in North Carolina, not Texas. So in L.A., Philip White is angry that the makers of Texas Pete hot sauce don't make it in Texas. It has nothing to do with Texas. They make it in North Carolina.
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you do what they told ya. Now you do what they told ya. Now you do what they told ya. Now you do what they told ya.

do what they told you. And now you do what they told you. And now you do what they told you. And now you do what they told you.

A little rage to help you into your Thursday night on 105.7 The X. Hey, how are you? I'm Brianna filling in for Hawaiian Chris James. This is something so incredibly stupid, but I absolutely see people paying money for, okay? A line of luxury tracksuits debuted at a fashion show in Paris recently, featuring built-in air conditioning. Now, they're normal tracksuits that can inflate with cold air, so no, they're not form-fitting or even subtle. In fact, it looks like big black trash bags filled with trash. It expands like a balloon as it cools. It's targeted at high-performance athletes who need to be able to cool down, not everyday people. I don't know, though. It doesn't seem that ridiculous, especially after last week in Central PA when we were all suffering with a heat index of 112 degrees. And if that's the case again, I don't care what I look like. I would walk around looking like a blueberry. You know, Violet, Willy Wonka in the Chocolate Factory, where she expands into a blueberry after eating the everlasting gobstopper. I would do that just to stay cool if somebody bought it for me. We have one final check at the roads right after Breaking Ben. This is Something Wicked on The X.

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5: Harrisburg area, we've got a disabled vehicle, 83 northbound, right after 2nd Street. It's in the center lane. Traffic getting by on the right and left side. Center lane blocked. 83 northbound there at 2nd Street. Backlogs now beyond Lemoyne. They just cleared the accident in Carlisle on 81 North between Allen Road and Walnut Bottom Road. All lanes open there. Still got a 2-mile backlog with that on 81 North heading into Carlisle. 81 South got some slowing down through the 81-83 split. River routes are looking good. 283 North in the Eisenhower Interchange, still back beyond Lindell Road, 441. Still got some slowing. 283 West over to the Turnpike just after the airport connector. Into York County, they're trying to clear that accident. Hellam Township, Cool Creek Road at Woodland Lane. Lancaster County accident on the ramp from 741 to 30 West is off to the side. Lancaster City accident, Hershey Avenue at Fairview Avenue. Still busy, 30 between 283 and 222, but that is improving. John Wheels Spock, right now traffic.
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7: Well, at least the whole weekend won't be a wash. Your X weather from the ABC 27 Weather Center. Tonight, partly cloudy and muggy, low down to 70. Tomorrow, scattered showers and thunderstorms with a high of 86. And Saturday, partly cloudy with a high of 85.
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1: The voices in my

I Won't Back Down, a little solo Tom Petty, streaming on 105.7 The X. Well, in case you missed it yesterday, it was National Video Game Day, although I'm sure some of you celebrate that every single day. Well, some website put together a list of the greatest video games of all time. I have no idea how they did it, although I'm sure they love testing out all the games to decide. At number 10, Red Dead Redemption 2. Number 9, Half-Life 2. Number 8, Elden Ring. Number 7, Resident Evil 4. Number 6, Portal 2. At number 5, Best Video Games, The Legend of Zelda Breath of the Wild. Number 4, Baldur's Gate 3. Number 3, Super Mario Brothers. And I know there's like a bazillion Super Mario Brothers games. This would be the one from 1985. That one I understand. Up, down, A, B, left, right, you know. Number 2, no big surprise, Minecraft. And according to this website, the number 1 greatest video game of all time, The Legend of Zelda, Ocarina of Time from 1998. Full disclosure, I have never heard of it. Again, though, you heard me. I really don't go past Nintendo or Super Nintendo. Like Mario Brothers 3, Mega Man, Mega Man 2. That's about the extent of my video game knowledge. And I've noticed that my reaction time is a lot slower than what it used to be. I actually tried to play Mega Man and I died right away. I couldn't even beat Woodman. That's how bad I am. Here's Evanescence. Who will you follow on the X?

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That one's called Words Are Worthless. Well, one word that is definitely not worthless is metal. That's right, metal, M-E-T-A-L, because that is your national keyword this hour for your chance to possibly go to the Aftershock Festival in California coming up this October. Absolutely free trip. Absolutely free vacation if you are our grand prize winner. Text METAL to 95819 for your chance to get in the running. In fact, this band is one of many bands that are going to be there. 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
1: A Big Brother, 8 o'clock on CBS. I have a lot of friends looking forward to that. The season premiere of Press Your Luck, 9 o'clock on ABC. And things I never thought I would be saying in the year 2026. The series premiere of The Little House on the Prairie reboot on Netflix. Yes, the 1970s TV classic. It's back and it's on Netflix. Now, believe it or not, John Wilsbach and I share a love of Little House on the Prairie. You know, John's very wholesome and I'm not. And he was pleasantly surprised to hear that I used to watch that with my great grandmother as a child. I told him I have to get my morals somewhere. And you know what? Little House on the Prairie, very, very good down-home show. Here's The Perfect Circle and Starless on The X.

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18: 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Damn.

0: the line, get on the call, talk about whatever you want. That's what we're doing. Not even close to being tired right now.
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7: Your X weather from the ABC 27 Weather Center. Tonight, partly cloudy and muggy, low down to 70. Tomorrow, scattered showers and thunderstorms with a high of 86. And Saturday, partly cloudy with a high of 85.
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Shinedown and Searchlight, streaming on 105.7 The X. That is going to do it for me. I'm Brianna. Thank you so very much for hanging out. To Y and Chris James, we'll be back tomorrow. Also back tomorrow, four more chances for you to win that free vacation and concert. I take it back. Free vacation and the whole festival to Aftershock. That is coming to Sacramento this October. My Chemical Romance is going to be there. Tool, Limp Bizkit, The Offspring, Pierce the Veil, tons and tons of bands. 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PMS will have your first word bright and early tomorrow morning. Have yourselves a great night. And if you're going to Bret Michaels on Saturday, I will see you there. Otherwise, I'll talk to you soon. Bye-bye.

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